0: Jesus. Jesus.
1: Jesus.
0: Amen. Se adia ba kwa mini munu sa ya ready at years to the new channel.
1: Amen.
0: You shall know more mosquito advertisement to me. Oh, see her raid. Mosquito away. Yes, to the house. Oh, yes, to the yare away.
1: Away.
0: Oh, away.
1: Away.
0: Yare away.
1: Away.
0: Diabetes away.
1: Away.
0: Pressure away.
1: Away.
0: Yari woo away.
1: Away.
0: Yes, to the more. Yes, to
1: Yes,
0: to the more.
1: Yes,
0: to the more.
1: Yes,
0: to the more.
1: Yes,
0: to the more.
1: Yes,
0: to the
1: more. Yes, Yes,

0: dynamica in the name of Jesus.
1: Hallelujah.
0: Yes, say it with meaning. Say with understanding.
1: Hallelujah.
0: Jesus.
2: Jesus. In the name of Jesus.
1: My God.
0: Whether I call it or I don't call it, you got to mention the name of Jesus.
1: My God.
0: Bible say I rather see a more generational curse, disease, and I say sicknesses.
1: My God.
0: Yari be a bit me about Tobiso. Yes, when would you say an echo?
1: Jesus.
0: You pay me shamu Deuteronomy chapter 7 verse 15. How about you make answer? Deuteronomy chapter 7 verse 15. Everybody has some say. The Lord will keep you free from every disease.
1: Hallelujah.
0: He will not inflict on you the horrible diseases you knew in Egypt.
1: My God. Hallelujah.
0: Horrible diseases,
1: horrible.
0: Not just a disease, horrible.
1: Horrible.
0: Was yari. Yari tan tan.
1: Jesus.
0: Yari ayam pasi ebati ding.
1: My God.
0: Osimim pasi mati bidin wa masum.
1: Ah.
0: Ane masifu osu.
1: Hallelujah.
0: Me boss ampaye we na.
1: Jesus.
0: Kansha masu ban. Metu mi akam kasa left a seed. Come on, left up a seed. Andere bros kasa. Left up a seed. Come on. Asebre mene kato ya maha. 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
1: My God.
0: Raja koti li ya ma.
1: Jesus.
0: Oh my God. Lebe lebe lebe kaya ma. Rika po sebre na na na na na. Osebre kato. Ose left up a seed.
1: Jesus.
0: Andola
2: Katamu,
0: my God,
3: Bible says he sent forth his word,
4: God.
3: And he healed our diseases.
4: He healed our diseases.
3: A person who can hunk one there,
4: my God.
3: So who can hunk one there? If I say on Jesus, indeed, I'm a chairman. Someone what? So now when I will share a program, so now when you Jesus, my chairman. Someone I hold on for you,
4: my God.
3: And you come and give your life to Jesus.
4: Hallelujah.
3: Thank
4: you, Lord.
3: There's a portion in Christ that says that he sent forth his word,
4: sent forth his
3: word, heal our diseases.
4: Hallelujah.
3: Pray Jesus smash him. Just give your life to Jesus. You can lift up one hand and say, I give my life to Jesus. I give my life to Jesus. Dear Lord Jesus, come into my heart. Come in to stay. I surrender my life unto you. Sent forth his word, and he healed our diseases. Psalm 107, verse 20. Masubra katarandolia baba, likobo santa hike mazabaya. He sent out his word and healed them and delivered them from their destruction. Yariye sayadi, yariye sayadi. He healed them of their diseases. And he delivered them from their destruction.
4: My God.
3: Yarebu eba ne ba be sewo. 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Enko fo ne ma wonni bi. Was na me kra se na me wo. Se na me wo.
4: Jesus.
3: Ah me dia se yarebu eba ti bekwan mu. Yarebu a tuchi ni power kwen.
4: Jesus.
3: Ano pa me stop no wate. Won ti asie nti.
4: Jesus.
3: Oh me se me stop no wate.
4: Amen.
3: Stop no wate. Yarebu a tuchi ni power.
4: My God,
3: I stop it.
4: Amen.
3: By the power of the Holy Ghost, he sent forth his word.
4: My God,
3: Papa, I release the word of God.
4: Jesus.
3: I release the word of God.
4: Jesus.
3: Unto your soul.
4: My God, I
3: send the word of God.
4: Jesus.
3: Unto your soul.
4: Jesus.
3: Unto your deliverance.
4: Jesus.
3: In the name of Jesus,
4: Jesus.
3: I deliver your soul.
4: Amen.
3: I deliver your heart.
4: Amen.
3: I deliver your spirit. In the name of Jesus,
4: Jesus.
3: The Bible says,
4: "Jesus,
3: I deliver your soul.
4: My God.
3: I deliver your soul.
4: Amen.
3: I deliver your soul.
4: Jesus.
3: I deliver your heart.
5: Thank you, Jesus.
6: My God.
5: I mean, Isaiah 53 in God.
6: Hallelujah.
5: Isaiah 53:5
6: My God.
5: And also, yeah, yeah.
6: Yes.
5: My parents, son, and a dream.
6: Amen.
5: Oh, yes, Christo,
6: amen.
5: One tear, see, I said, Papa, no, I'll bet me, I won't know, I ain't an Odinechi. Now, catch and says, Saifinechi. Now, uncle, you, mom, until I see. She simply cannot understand you.
6: My God.

0: ano o sia obi sa o sia obi wo bodan nu bible se no mpo de ode mpento atwa wo de abo twa na kuma wo ja efriba na so bra o sia yesu pe ana obun kotodwe ana o se Jesus handily be God. What have you to do with us? Why have you come?
1: Jesus.
0: Ana yesu se fini mu friko na bible se mpimpim
1: na
0: ho mane pimpim o jai ni mu mane koy se wo bri bi adwena yi na wo believe urade a ebre we ye brema
1: on
0: se season bi wo ha urade so da yi bi bisi ho sa no wo se God is intentional.
1: Hallelujah.
0: So you should also be intentional. Urade
1: yes.
0: Said no person wo sayare
1: Jesus
0: wo sayare mini mi ya wo timi ye wo nsabo se mini ma ya wo sa wo timi sa
1: ebo
0: fo timi sori na
1: yes
0: oh urade
1: my God
0: ni fa fo timi huna
1: Jesus
0: then I will see urade kwai wo ho mane kwai no nya adwuma mane kwai no nya
1: adwuma
0: ano yesu kwato papa na odansi ni ho no no aka na something ten ten Your person just said, Nidia, she armed us, so that Nidia, yes, who wants it? Nidia, he was only looking at the physical. And what he already knew that it could help him. Now, yes, what Basse simply of a catch and say, Falcat and a
1: sorry,
0: you catch and a sorry.
1: My God,
0: no, so you know, also, or shut it and run out, you know, or shut it and method, no,
1: yes,
0: you are so above one bar, no, a behoons, you know, no, big grass up, wow, and the work him. Because you are crippled for 38 years from infancy, and to want to be you know what to make a cartoon. You also need somebody.
1: Yes.
0: He was also looking at all the steps that he needed to go through before he could receive his healing. And a penny steps be able to go through.
1: Jesus.
0: Yes, I'll catch yourself. I'll catch an
1: enemy.
0: I said, sorry, you catch it. Oh, candy bros, so he didn't even apply that method. He was a water.
1: Yes.
0: He was a river of life. The river of life.
1: Jesus.
0: The river of life. Bible say what revelations. I said, sounds you know. I am a sa woman.
1: I
0: need a woman. I see Yare Bia. I say Yare Bia. I am a body.
1: My God.
0: Who does it? It's what Sabino.
1: My God.
0: Jesus. I am conscious.
1: Jesus.
0: Isaiah chapter 53 verse 5. So as I speak the word of God, you're gonna connect the word to your soul and speak to your soul.
1: Amen.
0: Or whoever is sick that you are believing God for.
1: Amen.
0: So what a form stroke at you, what a wheelchair mo, this is your time.
1: Hallelujah.
0: Sorry,
1: Jesus.
0: Now Benanti.
1: My God.
0: I've seen it before. Here on this program.
1: My God.
0: People have walked.
1: Jesus.
0: Who have stayed idle for 2 years and above. What's over sorry?
1: Amen.
0: What's over Benanti?
1: Amen.
0: And if I have not yet,
1: Jesus.
0: Yes. It was an ordinary day.
1: Jesus.
0: It was an ordinary day.
1: Yes.
0: The day was not marked with anything special. But Jesus appeared.
1: Yes.
0: And diseases ran. Sicknesses flee.
1: Yes.
0: And Dalima goes on.
1: My God.
0: I said, one day.
1: One day.
0: When Yami Samayana shall say with one day, and he can say, it was an ordinary day.
1: Yes.
0: I said, one day. Oh, one day.
1: My God.
0: Oh, one day.
1: My God.
0: Somebody told me to come to Israbosu. And when I came, I received my healing.
1: Amen.
0: One day,
1: the
0: little girl in Naaman's house told the woman, if Papa will go to Israel, there is a prophet. He will cause him to be healed.
1: The
0: Bible said that the story ended with the man being healed.
1: Ah.
0: Oh, he was healed
1: yes.
0: of leprosy.
1: My God.
0: And the problem I catch yourself.

0: One day,
1: Jesus went to the pool of Bethesda.
0: My God,
1: he had laid there and been crippled from infancy for 38 years. Bible said Jesus just went to him and engaged him in a conversation. Yes. It was an ordinary day for him.
0: Yeah.
1: He didn't expect so much of the Lord, but the Lord simply said,
0: my God,
1: rise up, take up your mat,
0: and walk.
1: This morning,
0: Jesus.
1: It is one day for Jesus.
0: Amen.
1: I speak the word of God to you. Rise up and walk.
0: Amen.
1: Come on, rise up and walk.
0: Amen.
1: Come on, rise up and walk.
0: Amen.
1: Come on, rise up and walk.
0: Amen.
1: Receive your
2: Jesus, thank you, Jesus.
0: Amen.
2: But he was wounded for our transgressions. He was crushed for our iniquities. Wounded, crushed. But when you know, everybody said, "I'm my Jesus for my sake." I'm looking at the transgressions. I'm looking at your iniquities. So, basically, bonnet said, "I'm gonna my high impa." Everybody say, "Oba, Oba, my wife just say, snow, suchema."
0: My God.
2: That's all I'm looking for. Come, forget about your iniquities, how grievous and how great and intense they are. Onyamisha, bruised, wounded, crushed, also share transgressions and also share iniquities. Onyamiyo, upon him was a chastisement that brought us peace.
0: Hallelujah.
2: Osa chastising the count. Entino onyami ajuma oye aye wounded, crushed, chastisement.
0: Yes.
2: And also the peace and a brew.
0: Hallelujah.
2: And a pair radia sumji emongura ukra.
0: Amen.
2: Amen. Adi bi ama ubana juna yenu waya.
0: Ama
2: wawe na ebisi basa. Let I restore peace.
0: Amen.
2: Let peace.
0: Amen.
2: Come into your home.
0: Amen.
2: Let peace.
0: Jesus.
2: Come into your life.
0: Amen.
2: Bible say he keeps in perfect peace. He whose mind is stayed on him.
0: Hallelujah.
2: No po bi awaji Jesus we di na juna juna sin so.
0: My God.
2: Adi asumji emongura ufi.
0: Amen.
2: Emongura ukra emu.
0: Amen.
2: Emongura umane kra emu.
0: Amen.
2: Enya asumji se matoka matofi o. Asumji free umune pie.
0: God.
2: Ah, no, there's asumption in it. Yes, unkwane to me, dima.
0: I
2: say, my peace I give unto you, not as the world gives.
0: No.
2: It is the peace that the world cannot give.
0: My God,
2: the peace that passes all understanding.
0: Hallelujah.
2: Asumption, no, anto ukununu so.
0: Amen.
2: Anto umana so.
0: Amen.
2: Anto ufie homa me.
0: Amen.
2: Asumption, no, yankwanzi asumption.
0: Jesus.
2: I don't feel bimre umama me.
0: Amen.
2: Asumption, no, oh, aye, peace be still. Asochin be a ba.
0: My God.
2: No, so yes, we refer to peace.
0: Jesus.
2: Now asochin be bo abrabodim.
0: And
2: a pair of bi piara. I speak peace.
0: Amen.
2: I speak peace.
0: Amen.
2: I speak peace.
0: Amen.
2: I speak peace.
0: Jesus.
2: Asumjia den kwadia bano.
0: My God.
2: And fasum jemra brabo.
0: Amen.
2: And fasum jemra brabo.
0: Amen.
2: And fasum jemra brabo.
0: Amen.
2: Our Jesus Christ
0: dinimo.
2: Amen. And this is the last bit. And with his stripes, we are healed.
0: We are healed.
2: We are healed. Hear me? What's a healing? Your last thing, okay? Woundment and I wounded. He was wounded.
0: Yes.
2: Wounded. He was crushed. He was chastised. He received some stripes. What did I say? Sanye man kosuning in ano a healing. The edica come was something in our shooting in ano a before last word in a healing.
0: A healing.
2: We deep bonnie mountains of bonnie way. They are one upon a yari. Sadie we pand ye. What you say? I want to mean ye a yari. And then I make a choice and ya dream will come quani dear. What yes ya bontio. The na dream will cana no dimica quay bonnie. Bibine be. I don't pay me sound so.
0: Amen.
2: Yes, you are. Yes, you are. Or the wound, you know. Or the you transgressions.
0: Amen.
1: Thank you, Lord.
2: Not any crashing, you know, not the iniquities.
1: Hallelujah.
2: Emumuyo.
1: Hallelujah.
2: Is it a mumuyo?
1: A mumuyo.
2: Bani mudro. Bani wanted the anap baby was swafa. A busy da. Maybe see what fear, not just what you mumuyo. And don't see yes, young wedgeman.
1: Hallelujah.
2: Yes, young wedgeman.
1: Hallelujah.
2: Your bonny idea, and you wouldn't be empty, and you wouldn't pay yes, young wedgeman.
1: Amen.
2: Me to who, man, will say. Johnny Bryce in general,
1: Benjamin. Amen.
2: And we yes, to Christo, did
1: amen.
2: Or say, by his wounds, by his stripes, we are healed.
1: We are healed.

0: woni wa di kwenye ye bom paya no bi won kuda akure timi kono because Yesu ne prekru Yesu we prekru
1: hallelujah
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0: pe sam paya ye mani ngu
1: Amen.
0: Me can't pronounce your sin. I've been watching your. And also, yes, it's our prekru. It's plus a prekru. It's equal to your healing.
1: Yes. Hallelujah.
0: A prekru be chair prekru.
1: I
0: will pronounce your chair. Yes, we're prekru. I'm
1: not
0: prepared. I didn't find healing.
1: Amen.
0: I didn't fire a summer.
1: Amen.
0: When you meet to me in Saudi
1: Arabia. Amen.
0: When you meet in Saudi Arabia.
1: Amen.
0: When you meet Bassan Saudi
1: Arabia. Amen.
0: I send Ben Eddie. Say Isaiah 53 verse 5. Connect this word to your soul.
1: My God.
0: Come on, this morning, connect this word to
1: Hallelujah.
0: Your soul.
1: Jesus.
0: I pray your healing.
1: Jesus.
0: I pray your healing.
1: Jesus.
0: Healing into your soul.
1: Jesus.
0: Into your spirit.
1: My God.
0: Into your inner man.
1: Amen.
0: In the name of Jesus.
1: Jesus.
0: In the name of Jesus.
1: Jesus.
0: In the name of Jesus.
1: Jesus.
0: Amen. Amen.
1: My God.
0: My God.
1: My God.
0: When you are one among us, to me among
1: us,
0: I'm a Samong Rahman. I'm a wedding room.
1: I'm
0: to be among
1: us.
0: I'm a Samong
1: Rahman.
0: I'm a wedding room.
1: Thank you, Lord.
0: Jesus announced what can be you.
1: My God.
0: And one day.
1: Hallelujah.
0: And about Jesus.
1: Jesus.
0: Jesus.
1: Jesus.
0: Jesus.
1: Jesus.
0: Jesus.
1: Jesus.
0: Jesus.
1: Jesus.
0: Jesus.
1: My God.

0: Let the healing virtue of the Lord flow.
1: Hallelujah.
0: Flow, flow into your heart. Let the healing streams of God flow. Let it flow, let it flow. Healing streams flow.
2: Jesus.
0: Flow, Lord, flow.
2: Jesus.
0: Flow, Lord, flow.
2: My God.
0: Enter every home now. Enter every heart now.
2: Jesus.
0: In the name of Jesus.
2: Jesus.
0: Let the healing streams.
2: My God.
0: Healing streams of the Lord.
2: Jesus.
0: Let it flow.
2: My God.
0: Let it flow.
2: My God.
0: Come on, flow.
2: Jesus.
0: Healing streams.
2: Jesus.
0: Healing virtues.
2: Jesus.
0: Let it flow.
2: Amen.
0: Let it flow.
2: Amen.
0: In the name of Jesus.
2: My God.
0: By the power of the Holy Ghost.
2: Jesus. There was healing. I brought you up out of the river.
1: Hallelujah.
0: Out of the water.
1: Hallelujah.
0: And I pay me both fans you
2: in me.
0: Jesus. I no eyan slapos you.
2: My God.
0: Eyan tumi nsio.
2: Jesus.
0: Eyan osran nsio.
2: Jesus.
0: Eyan sio free throw.
2: Jesus.
0: Eshien uso mame.
2: Amen.
0: Eshien uso mame.
2: Amen.
0: But onye nsio bi obi akwaji wo baby. Eyan wa de wo bompa ye ya.
2: Yes.
0: Eno a. Ebadi nyangopo hu nkunku tumi nsio no.
2: Jesus.
0: Edo kra agbo wura mu.
2: Amen.
0: We say swim in the pool of the Holy Ghost. Regard them
2: in the
0: Bra wo kakasa fufre yo. Yari bi anyra. Yari bi anka dem. Swim in the pool of the Holy Ghost. Swim in the pool of the Holy Ghost. Swim in the pool of the Holy Ghost.
3: Regarde, regarde, regarde, regarde, regarde, regarde, regarde, regarde, regarde, regarde, regarde, regarde, regarde, regarde, regarde, regarde, regarde, regarde, regarde, regarde, regarde, regarde, regarde, regarde, regarde, regarde, regarde, regarde, regarde, regarde, regarde, regarde, regarde, regarde, regarde, regarde, regarde, regarde, regarde, regarde, regarde, regarde, regarde, regarde, regarde, regarde, regarde, regarde, regarde, regarde, regarde, regarde, regarde, regarde, regarde, regarde, regarde, regarde, regarde, regarde, regarde, regarde, regarde, regarde, regarde, regarde, regarde, regarde, regarde, regarde, regarde, regarde, regarde, regarde, regarde, regarde, regarde, regarde, regarde, regarde, regarde, regarde, regarde, regarde, regarde, regarde, regarde, regarde, regarde, regarde, regarde, regarde, regarde, regarde, reg
2: Amen. By the curse of the one who was hanged on the tree.
3: Jesus.
1: My God.
2: Deliver you from every curse.
3: Amen.
2: In the name of Jesus.
3: Jesus.
2: Bible said, cast on anyone who is hanged on the tree.
3: Yeah.
2: And my Jesus was hanged on the tree.
3: Hallelujah.
2: According to my Bible in Galatians, my Jesus was hanged on the tree.
3: Jesus.
2: He became a curse for me.
3: Yeah.
2: Therefore, curse cannot stay on me.
3: No,
2: it cannot stay with me.
3: Jesus.
2: It cannot stay around me.
3: Jesus.
2: In the name of Jesus,
3: Jesus.
2: Every curse
3: is reversed
2: by fire,
3: by
2: the blood,
3: by the cross,
2: by the hanging of the tree.
3: Every curse
2: is reversed. Oh, Jesus,
3: my God.
2: You know me, be afraid. I am connected by blood.
3: Amen.
2: Consanguinity by the blood of Jesus.
3: Amen.
2: I am connected to that person.
3: Amen.
2: Who is listening to me?
3: Jesus.
2: So I speak life.
3: Amen.
2: I speak life.
3: Jesus.
2: I reverse every curse.
3: Amen.
2: Upon your life.
3: Amen.
2: In the name of Jesus.
3: Why
2: are you doing so? Quench your wound to be that. And let me use how many free hope.
3: Amen.
2: And let me use how many free
3: hope.
2: And you know why you're doing so? Warrior power. Won't you mean what be that? And let me you know me free hope.
3: Amen.
2: Think as I'm reversing on me. Be
3: amen.
2: I promise me you know me free hope.
3: Amen.
2: I'll be impossible. Rico Yasu. Onya miri ye adinyina kandoria masebre bebe ya antonia mahandulia yare pia namu maybe soon abaye. I reverse it. Lift up your voice. Come on, lift up your voice. Bless the name of the one.
3: La rasha
2: Blessed be the name of the one who was hanged on the tree, who was made a curse for me. Blessed be the name of the one who was hanged on the tree, who was made a curse for me. In the name of
3: Jesus,
2: lift up your hands as you receive the blessing of the Lord. I release the blessing of Jehovah.
3: Amen.
2: I release the blessing of God.
3: Amen.
2: I release the favor of God.
3: Amen.
2: I release the mercy of God.
3: Amen.
2: I release the healing of God.
3: Amen.
2: I release the healing of God.
3: Amen.
2: I release the healing virtue.
3: Amen.
2: I release the healing grace.
3: Amen.
2: I release the healing virtue.
3: Amen.
2: By the power of the Holy Ghost. Apalimokotos. Mama Sui, Mama Sui, Mama Sui, Mama Sui, Mama Sui, Mama Sui, Mama Sui, Mama Sui, Mama Sui, Mama Sui, Mama Sui, Mama Sui, Mama Sui, Mama Sui, Mama Sui, Mama Sui, Mama Sui, Mama Sui, Mama Sui, Mama Sui, 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
2: Nan Sanyena
4: Jesus.
2: I rather won't call for insurance.
4: Jesus.
2: I rather won't call for insurance.
4: Jesus.
2: Won't call for insurance.
4: Jesus.
2: Hallelujah. And the only mechanical Kuamono Mira. Shegu Masumami.
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4: Amen.
2: Medawasipa. So be Biara or Bow and China.
4: Jesus.
2: Ubenya and Semunshira.
4: Hallelujah.
2: And Munyamun Kawa.
4: Jesus.
2: O ma we numi. No, they will say, dear, no, so my
4: amen.
2: Said ye mediant. Yet I was say, yes, dear Munti. Amen.
4: Amen.
2: And a pair I didn't show it.
4: Hallelujah.
2: On your
4: hallelujah. Hallelujah.
2: I want to say that we made an altar call in the course of the prayer. But in case you joined us later on, you want to give your life to Jesus. You want to lift up with me now the one was rage in Ahona and you are business prayer. So from Patrick the enemy nine business prayer.
4: Amen.
2: Thank you, Jesus. Can't do bad.
4: Patrick with me. I can be a DH.
2: Yes, please.
4: Eradius. That was sick. So be with Jamin Qua.
2: So be with Jamin Qua.
4: And that day.
2: And that day.
4: Bede me hun nyina mau.
2: Bede me hun nyina mau.
4: For me boni nyina cheme.
2: For me boni nyina cheme.
4: Nebe di me so hene.
2: Nebe di me so hene.
4: And that day.
2: And that day.
4: Me fao.
2: Me fao.
4: Semira.
2: Semira.
4: Ene ma jen kwa.
2: Ene ma jen kwa.
4: Mentena se ma me hun biem.
2: Mentena se ma me hun biem.
4: Mentena se ama o debia.
2: Mentena se ama o debia.
4: Amen.
2: Amen. Eso. Pacho,
4: pakasa mo. 0558 375 375 225
2: Nanti, Eradia da was si. Wow, dear by no, now Casa Trey and Sana Yaban. In so did you want to pray?
4: Amen.
2: And when Yamun County, every year, so dim, I mean, a bomb pine do baby near Pija seed. Okay. Aha, a Pija seed. And tea, yes,
4: and once I see the nan our best send.
2: No crying car. In my young girl, ready. God bless you.
4: Amen.
2: And yet, or for your boss, sir.
4: Oh, okay.
2: Your boy, your real seed. Wait me, the ashamed look, mo. Make a sam or matty. Wait me, the ashamed look, mo. Aha, never too. For sure, so me as is, the couple next to you, but by Mitchell, the other way. Why? But your time, my ear, pompano. In the course of the prayer, no kunkum MILFT seed against generational Yarebia, it's me ba Ebusunya, so it's me bani pebiso. Obit me koto, ediba to Ebusunya biso. Aha, sa seed no, say uni bina ka u trim, say be a me the seed, say ebato so, say a 10 seed, say a 20, say a 50, say a 100, say a 200. Fashion envelope mu, fashion sumi asi. In the course of the week, no. I may be baby and you may be swatch you.
4: Okay.
2: Maybe next week. Also from Pacho, Minka Samonka, Mijisa Mekai, because I don't remember you heard my son, Mama. It's about mature the other way. God bless you. Say, my Emma, you said Minka. 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
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Ama moja tume di afro san ye ye. From there. 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
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Sometime we make a doctor na wo ho. 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The reason why Miss Sanchiano and Anna pay. O send a WhatsApp message or say, Doc, my condolence. Say, Ufie Ura, baby, are you Jumano? That is Kukumlimle, Senate office, that them honor, Mifi Ura, Oba, Wewu. Frim. Yesie no adano memene day. And at the same time, we say, oh, wajuma ura, radio ura, Mr. Keseso Efrimti, my condolences to you. 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Nti, Sister Maggie, who wo Amsterdam, Schiphol Airport. 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

0: after I think 1 year. 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Or call 37, no. 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And our papa, doctor chow, satan, no, na apa. Aha, nebre no be mame kwa na mde ube si. Fami number seno nefi yem piki 2 or 3 calls. 0550-439920. Hello.
1: Hello, good morning, doctor.
0: Morning, sir.
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0: Adumo, ya adum.
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0: Ebe ye prostate, oh. 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
0: 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Uti na mechana se? 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
1: Mami.
0: Oso mami sisi ya na ya?
1: Mami,
0: 200 cities. Sisi ya drone diya 200 cities. Bawo ya bema na osisi ya ya prostate su tu me koso sa. Why?
1: Ana nensam so I sub say 83.
0: No dia say high cholesterol na ba sa. Enti wo ba, why?
1: Yo, Gaspar.
0: Yo, maso me dasi. 0550439920. Yeah, hello.
2: Hello, doctor.
0: Bacho miti yo. Yeah, good morning.
2: Bacho. Nkrumah no botic. Etu di nsi obi ya na.
0: Ensu ya. No more, Emma or typhoid. Main cancer vortex, main advert, my vortex. It's your beer, but the water should be clean. Why? Hey, mommy. Near me, can't want it. Open that, say, crown out the guma, out the guma, no problem. Why? The most important, say, ensure you're very clean. I am our yard, dear. May that say. 0550439920. Yeah, hello. Mm-hmm. Yeah, good morning.
3: Morning, doctor.
0: But before 1 year, or exactly 1 year, we need problem. Let me attend the time. Why? Yo, Mr. Medasi. 0550439920. Yeah, hello. Good morning. When to me and you know, so 0550439920. Hello. Bacha me Joshua. Adam. Diabetes die oba so a wo fa ni padua ni nyina te sakwae no na odi nsam bebere na nam odi anifra nam odi kidney problem nam onam ya odi nam onka se mu nyina but ni e wo sa ya die no e cholesterol nti 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

to increase your faith. This is the moment to fortify the belief you have in our Lord Jesus Christ and move forward. Arise and shine is the title of our message this week. And we just want to encourage ourselves that yet, no matter what has happened, we can still move forward because the Lord is still with us. The other day, David declared, was here, though I walk through the valley of the shadows of death, I shall fear no evil, for this great God is still with me. And with that dynamic, the whole wind trap. 93.3 Kesbin FM, Kasafidia Papa Pastor, Juma DNA Kesbin, food for thought. What's up, my dear Reverend Dr. Nana can come near. Suffer can come, Tiawa Namajo. So, live on Kesbin Television. So, Kesbin TV, Facebook, and YouTube. So, find a live. The page in here, Kesbin Food for Thought on Facebook. And I think TikTok and YouTube. Wait for share over here. Like the page and share the page. Name on the pack one person with your mama and no pay any say. Adia Chu and Mkwawo Mui. Tell a friend to tell a friend to tell a friend. 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

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That is why me for so shame one and say me yire me ho say my we baba me sua minim na me beka no we are learning your platform a yesu ade it is a bas ye research and ya research e bas ye nkomo na ye di ni nchena dia me ye me ya e normal to take it normal. That is how I want this program to be driven and you so related. I was so to me we say as a papa te me nchena ye kasa arise and shine. So, in this moment, we should be strongly connected to Jesus Christ and his principle. It means that when we go through this trials moment of sorrow, there is another breather, another level of joy, another level of upliftment. Ebia no obi die tie na nye ne dishie bi na afiri mu na nso na dwuma afiri ne nsa enti ono so die no no obi nso die na ware bi abo no obi die na na depa bi ne enke bepo no asetena ma afiri ne nsa but nkomo no eno ye weeping no no. Joy so come, it just lift up your eyes and look unto the hills. Where cometh from your help? It's coming from the Lord Jesus, who is the creator of heaven and earth. See, any that's one year would add it there, any GB Shawa, yen Sabeka. And I'm a tracker, Safidia Sutimidi, Major, Apostle General Kodjafria can come the late. It didn't come on, a car somewhere. Now it means that joy has come in this morning. May God bless his word. May you understand it. And may you embrace it in Jesus' name. Amen. Amen. What can be? It's Big Joe Sun and Quarry Stone product. Kumase buon. Kumase buon. Yeko shia Big Joe. Nia nini nina di ja. 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Wa ucha blocks. 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Uko fa nia fufrobia. 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Ye be buwa wofo. Because em fata. 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E yu kumase buon. Big Joe. Sand and quarry stone product and a day ever. Baby, I will be a Ghana for Nang in our turning crowd. The Beba was here, ye pepe, and San Wetrianica. And then in Casa, our number is 0243 752036 and that's 0540 323437. Big Joe Sand and Quarry Stone product. Bra, Nebenya, and Yanni, a boy, Papa Fedu Juma. Am I your own title? Me patch or any other, sir. It will require a back clinic, a crassy doctor, was a bray, Nanya da Jim Fanny Nrua, Yamidum, a siraso, and sour yadi, precope, yadi biara, would your brana say, Ubehunu, Nabuna, change your making. Brahmai Pentecost Church, or Trasiano Pano in Sia, and Umreno Dum, and I was sorry so. Frano, now any entry chum comma 0248 672271 and a 0244 470067. Yes, I do for a Nenso Adumninti when you are fit by Quaka Wumfio, nay, and celebrate one. Happy birthday to you, Nasida Amanfu, appear of Fox Care Swami Post Office from your family. God lift you higher in Jesus' name. Happy birthday to my lovely and adorable wife, Kianyako Ekia, enjoy from. Enjoy two coins. God bless you. Happy birthday to Madam Millicent Inti. Your guidance and wisdom are so much appreciated. May your birthday be as wonderful as your impact on all your students. We love you, mommy. From 2003 batch of Atonsu Bethel Praise Be School. Happy birthday to my lovely friend Kwabmina, aka Ryan Giggs of Aloga. God bless you and lift you higher. From your friend Bruce, happy birthday to George Best, aka Best Coach of Trapatre. May God lift you high in Jesus' name.
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0: 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Edutwem. What the news no ko different levels. Ze dia me friend BBC in Akan News. U de tie no national. Na be ye shira. Mo so ma de ngina so ka ka crowd. Bye bye.
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1: enough appetite and enough mismanagement to cause losses of 1.7 billion in a single year when we are faced with a lot of economic challenges. This same government's incompetence and its policy dissonance have allowed illegal mining to explode across the country. Our water bodies are dying. Our farmlands are poisoned. Our forest reserves are being torn apart. Even our oceans are feeling the damage. And I can tell you, Galamse is now worse because of gold board. And they themselves, they have indirectly admitted that. Galamse is worse off now. His Excellency the President himself says that his own people are into Galamse. I don't know what he has done about that. But gold board, I can tell you now, is the cause of the environmental destruction we are seeing. They are now responsible for Galamse. I'm telling you, it's a fact. Here in plain truth, as we speak, gold board cannot tell the difference between gold bought from legal licensed source or gold dug up by illegal mining.
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1: unriot. But when you sit back and you watch how political parties are behaving, the two from vigilantism among other mechanisms, the security services have become the place where you now, you know, feed your full soldiers into the services. That's what is happening. And I'm mentioning it here, I've said it elsewhere, that the last stage of that is now recruitment has become a ministerial portfolio. Well, I never remember in my short life in Ghana, any minister of defense or minister of interior, not even chiefs of defense staff or IGPs, elaborating measures for recruitment. But today, as we speak, it is a ministerial portfolio. The question is why? Why? Because the political parties have captured that space that we call recruitment into security services. Why? Because they cannot satisfy their full soldiers. And if they don't feed them into the security services, then, of course, the full soldiers will be allowed.
0: Yeah, first, like I said, I'm going to tell you what scientific hospital, Dr. Nimo, the womb and penis repair, and no doctor, see, ya dear beer, that will be two, I see, Eddie, I'm a war, and you know, Bena, and you time, or the year, Juma, ya dear beer, called Swobo, as it's a rare diabetes, pressure, and how stroke, now come out to them, what got in the moon, say, ya dear, and ma, or ma, my 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

0: 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service is aware of the video and investigates anything that can be perceived as a threat towards our protectees. Out of concern for operational security, we do not discuss matters of protective intelligence. 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
1: istemiyor. We will not abandon any friend or brother halfway when they have placed their trust in us. Just because some people do not want it, because some people are worried, because some people's plans are being disrupted, we will not refrain from striving to establish peace in our region. Nor will we give up supporting our neighbors in recovering just because criminal networks with the blood of innocence on their
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2: We are obviously concerned about the actions that have been taken against many Africans on our in our country, and we have made it clear that those who violate the law, those who transgress the various precepts of our laws, need to be dealt with.
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4: Hey, banjo.
5: Yes, sir.
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1: Your voice, your show, your

Right, so Kesben 93.3, Kesben Television Plus, and then I don't pay and watch him. I call Baby Jumadian friends, matches. So if it's Sabria Coppins and Uncle Bapemu, be my guest whilst I host you to a toast and a sweet breakfast. And then I don't pay. Your trust in the cancer, my hood, or my Ganamu, not yet the home encore. But before that, let's turn our scriptures to Isaiah 40, verse 31. 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Yes, yesterday ko. But start creating future ochina ene. Don't think about things and nay at your how near mania brawa brabo mon nobi a tremu acquire. Lemon drink and no one for plan watching. That is the message I'm giving you this morning. And then I'll pay and so I would you a day as so. What the answer of a more ofidiano? I can't have say nothing. Yes, she won't cry. 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And start thinking about tomorrow today. Start planning for tomorrow today. 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
1: 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You pina and cause of matching, I'm contributing to a minor or ever. Allah be a minister, trade minister about 8 years and almost 16 years. Can I never go on your own gamma, man? I'll wait.
2: What's it? I never go on your
1: own gamma, man.
0: Friday, we're
1: Alan Jamatin as trade minister, Kadia Bakwa nyo onwa.
2: Initial initiative on cassava.
0: PSI.
1: What did you say?
0: I was a foyer to us, Zinato Rollins, Ayarika Face, MP's Grayling. So vetting, right?
2: Yeah.
0: I vetting.
2: You see, I'm on 5 days. Do every vetting for report, bruh.
0: In Niagro. NPP backs minority for inquiry. Gold board is Kasemno. Yaboka Yemoka. AG Ghana executives call on President Mahama. Anwa ba omukoto yenu. Maester kahu. Yeye maester. Yeye maester yenu waha. Mrs. Esther Jumo.
2: I see.
0: Maester kahu bi. Debi. Obe ya sorry wo radio iso. I'm so nunya women's director, something like that. Women's ministry. Maester anu. Oh, maester kahu bi. Inti ebusya for. You see, assembly is a safono. And penny former power, mom be do many mono, or more and a call man penny. Oh, my sorry, but proud church member. Oh, my con, when you are sorry about when you see you, oh, dear, when you're bremosabi, be ba, mashadako, no mako bona money. Be a buying up a train,
1: oh dear, no. I remember the Chronicle, and try as where is it?
2: Browning.
1: Which are for old trail chrono. Na yang kind Zakaria, Odi for Zakaria.
0: Odi for Zakaria, so we're chill of a
1: Zakaria, Elizabeth Kuna.
0: Aye. No, the Tomum.
1: And I be by way the old one.
0: Zakaria, Old Testament, Debbie. We
2: Old Testament. Old Testament,
0: yeah. It's a Bible, Mono. I bet didn't tell me to be woman. Say, boy, old, new neighbor, and they are tunnel. Ye be or no?
1: So say family name.
2: Sa time na transition ne ba ye no.
1: Ye chat.
2: There be sa time na three old no be sees.
1: New.
2: Say Malaka na ye last one.
1: Okay.
2: That will Bible no.
1: Yeah. The Old Testament.
0: So if it's Zakaria now come Malaka.
1: Well, Odivo Zakaria ne can say na niti and so enti chemu enkron. Zakaria chapter 7:9. That says the Lord of hosts. Render true judgments, show kindness and mercy to one another.
2: Zakaria way different. Way different Zakaria.
0: When him say, oh, your translation was sorry them. Say so for a car, bro, now the country. Mimi, the mum, I'm so for catching a medical bro.
2: Oh, the old train, my
0: dear, they may find few bro from coaching. Would him say, as a for radiant, the Lord of hosts, they're confusing.
1: Ne
0: bro for the Lord of hosts. Sasa for Radi scene. Asa for Radi ne bro. E confusing. Now oh yes, who di bubo bubo mu every he could
1: see. Radi a Lord.
2: Host no. Host no na aye no adaju no.
0: Eno na make no.
1: Dom
0: Radi scene.
1: Let
2: me. Asafu. Asafu ya domu.
0: Asafu beti so bi ana adrenyo beka asafu kumasi bi ai.
2: Ma dropa.
1: Wow ya. Asafu anka say military.
2: A dom.
1: Military as a legion.
2: Yes.
1: Ana mka say. Yeah, legion.
2: Titifo no traditionally.
1: Yeah.
2: Ka say asafu. E pwa no mate say.
1: Omo
2: samo mtusa.
1: Yeah.
2: Ene tusa na man. Yeah. And yeah.
1: The Lord of hosts now.
2: Ntwaso.
1: Bamra NDTA.
0: Enna asafu radi asemba me nchen say bisa asase ni su nyina ne asofo ne say monche ne kom na mudi abubu. 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
1: Zakaria 7:9, okay. And what was?
0: Oh, the mean nine menu
2: 7:9.
1: Yeah.
0: Okay.
2: Mm-hmm.
0: 9 sas are for radicin ye.
2: Mm-hmm.
0: Mumu no quite thing. Now, when you pan in ya, any more do ye, any more bro.

0: Nso.
1: 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Mm. Show kindness and mercy to one another.
2: Yeah.
1: And render true judgment. Kwa bra. No kure hiyasi bibia. Abrafu se yikontumpu.
2: Nga tenchia.
1: Oh, dabi.
2: Mm.
1: Oh, no. No kure. Abrafu nkontumpu hawa mwese ni kronu.
2: And I don't plan.
0: I don't know. Inquiry machine, you could not the lawyer can say you could say abbreviation, right?
2: Mm.
0: Or because what? Because a what? A what's the same? Public would do say Paul William Duncan. It's here your touches.
1: Any touches? Jay, final headline. Afuku, I work with Bawumia to win 2028. Incoming chairman Hufu, and then a chairman Kokasi and Yakan. Incoming, you
0: know. The MP, no. And yet, I'm a no MP for income, you know,
2: so
0: say MP to ho.
2: Now, oh, 1.5 years, we'll be no
1: material.
2: I don't know how to do it. What influence in the
1: that
2: world
1: one has? Yes. Thank you. Because the guys won one as 4 years ago, yeah. Hong Kong contest, won't to me. And I'm saying, won't to me, original chairman. Cook until, I'm the Mrepi, Meshimu, Messi Billboard. Because those are not cook a billboard, I don't want to me. Yen, you say, yen, she teach at my house. And I'm saying, no more yet, am I? Party way, no, won't to me inquire advert to radio, sunny TV, sunny other. And I'm never say, ah, and ma, he created top of mind awareness about the party.
2: Yeah.
1: Even busy or work or do to be, or do to be, say, your strong MP. No busy MP, no between Nene, or starting the name, Wakoya. Why are you going to write to the person to say? My uncle Fianguma, and go jobs and that's me, MP and MIDI. How does that even affect their party in negatively?
2: Yeah. So I think that they will have come out with a research, say, influence, yes.
1: And compare the 1 7 Ninko Funkunya 7. Focus as Ronya chairman. No need.
0: But I feel it's in the right direction.
1: Say
0: the entity, say, one will say, oh, yeah, Juma, say, Kobna, oh, yeah, morning show. Maybe our honour, yes, you. Yeah, Kofa will be anyway. I'll say a chance,
2: And then some,
1: Kofa 4 years in your real friend, Chama. You,
2: and so no,
1: we are suffering incomings.
2: And
1: also, one try nomination time as I'm all in the campaign. Look, free from coin, well, can say all across the constituency. And then,
0: according to the
2: area, what do you
0: cooperate, Chama?
2: His focus,
1: his focus
2: is on the MPs
0: and
2: other positions.
1: Politics, what I was open party chairman, maybe what open party chairman, what. Kwa bonja kwa kati ubiya mi ame pembi di ame nkama nunjima
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1: Takwalis Renewa hangs in balance. Go face 6 fair treatment from Ghana. I know. Adam was jacket to a crime to me. So two judgment. 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
1: 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Yes, yeye na yeye kasi wumu CSR no. As they on the low side. But Kwa in the last 10 years.
2: No crano. If you delve deep.
1: Thank you.
2: Na be huna. 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
2: But who delve deeper?
1: Na the last time I was here, my assistant you mfize ni. Kufosi ni sisi we and 20 years ago
2: that's 2008
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1: ko tie ne that year is no Takwa and
2: Takwa na Boso.
1: Aboso.
2: Takwa na Boso.
1: Nana. And then last minute is the don't know where mommy. Thank you anyway.
2: Okay. Aya.
0: Where we? My first statement into us. Let's stop weaponizing religion for political gain. Let's stop weaponizing religion for political gain. Mustafa Abdul Hamid and Edin Semi Atuju. I don't know the video brought to you.
1: Why is it you love
0: Ah,
1: let's rescue this country. Why? Crocodile has been a chance.
2: Is it crocodile?
1: Me cry. Who be my cocoa? Who shoots at that? Who come remove? And I say, Kasika Zuzu, because of your Kumawood movie. Says Zuzu, Zuzu, no, I do a pandemic. I see.
2: Why would it be emotionally?
1: Nationally.
2: Think about the nation.
1: Let us rescue this country.
2: Because Mahama
1: is president, let us rescue this country.
2: Is it because Mama is president? And
1: I'm not saying you're not. Yes, need light in the doom. As happy by a light in the doom. Oh, me a queen, Governor. Kawasem, Jinamu, Governor, there's nothing like, there's no fiery democracy than that of UK. But on parliament, you know,
2: Jenny Jasu.
1: Any emotions are unnecessary emotions.
0: I'll be on any girl creating coma who's super.
1: Bema
0: be a honor man naturally, or you're so emotional.
1: Yes, 3 years who's over cope. And can you to us?
0: Oh, boy,
2: there's a time I used to
0: John, yes, that more was we.
2: When soon?
1: I just worked
0: in
1: that time.
0: And that time, I John Fee.
1: No, can halata.
0: I friends, Lazarus.
2: Lazarus Fee. No,
1: there was something you have to can halaba. Did you be a man?
0: Oh, how to say this? John 11:35, Jesus wept. A time we call Lazarus, Nadamfo, Lazarus to feel.
1: She be rebaying na Jesus. Who remove na na? 300 lashes on your back. When soon is you?
0: I say I no be can rebay too. So who di no can one is soon be?
2: I know you are record over baby as well.
0: There be no problem blasphemy.
1: Mustafa Kano, many ne ya jumpa. Kwabena ehu. I don't know. Can say usu jumpa. Mo amutu mi nitu for e yino. Munga sanchire no. Send the word and then come on Kukono. Well, maybe I think you know. Because a hate speech and an all spread, you know.
2: It incites.
1: It insightful.
2: Yeah,
1: it's evil. That man is not doing any God's work by that pronouncement. Now, Mickey. Somebody, say, somebody more important than some of us, should approach him and say, Maza, oh, unia
2: green to wasi.
1: Yes, I'm watching to.
2: Anyway.
1: One three or more children.
2: Yeah, to us.
0: Nana B and Ayeka say we need transparent accounts of the $1.7 billion gold board.
1: He was
0: lost.
1: Spot on yesterday. He spoke at length.
2: This time you are trying to love Nana B.
1: I do. Yeah. I like him. Just that.
2: No, Nana I didn't say like you.
1: But
2: you,
1: honestly,
2: you are loving him.
0: On time, no, as a person,
1: no, never.
0: But the near man, the equivalent, the manager,
1: who feel the people, me apa, and the organizer, no, the man, and the cabana.
0: But they say why are the pa?
1: But be okay, then come. Who sam maintaining call by the key cousin communication they want to mean him free
2: I am miracles.
1: And an Ukraine Nana B said was it you first advice no way advisory oh no muna sebi unko phone tem cry basa who ban go for grass country
0: CPS to assess 9 years of free SHS
1: CPS computer processing system.
0: And Debbie, and you know, you're not, you're no, okay. A home, a dear mine. CADEG welcomes GAC entry into Ghana's automotive market.
1: Okay.
2: Center for Policy Scrutiny.
1: Okay, Center for Policy Scrutiny. Another think tank.
2: Another think tank.
1: Was a think tank, BPA. I mean, the entire boys in the past, LIPS. Yeah, LIPS.
2: No way.
0: Now, I'm saying that CPS for the baby class, yes, I say, free SHS. I come on.
2: Oh, there are ups and downs, but
0: largely.
2: But in the future, it's better than before. Largely. So, in Kakraka, now by 2027, as we are told, or
0: 2029. And Edunai.
2: It will face off.
1: Double track.
0: No, I'm not saying it's a double track, no, and your crowd, but it's a quarter to me, Emma, quite in December, no, I school match.
2: Double track, and it's the money, sir.
0: Never crowd, if you was young.
2: Double track,
0: and I wouldn't another. disadvantage I wom. And kwada no esai be fi a classes a omo ye no. Cause o detene school tu e fees anke ye. Cause I know say o pesa o fa teacher ni be fi. Na o becha o ban en kwa per subject. You pay not less than 1000 cedis. So omo nyina ko school ni ko sua, o betimi atua 600 700. So
1: I also made a dream about. Yeah, remedial as ofia.
0: Yenye bi. What? Ka wo be che.
1: Na me tis ka fo nko a o.
0: Mm. 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
0: me me bi super ma bag kura o
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1: very romantic. It is. If the
2: couple apart from the together. Romance season, you know, my bag yana ne mo.
1: Ne mo.
0: Yeah.
1: Opposed for crisis is mutu ke ma. O message me make am. I no ne bag. No ba ne ti no he no.
0: Sir.
1: The assume say money
0: yaro. By so nice. Say only be man na mo ajo bag kura.
1: TDJs are sorry. So we yeah, also o ye ne Bible reading na. O mu nyina sorry jina. So ko za re. Ana me fetu. Mo say o kunu pa bi no.
2: I saw them.
0: I was for Yanko Jasway. I no pay MTN any fee, Ediasa. I did MTN for air can say. Say, dear, something big and a air bar. Matisse, I see a branch, I would decay and cry, I did Prado. No, you see, I can't watch
2: you.
0: Median a toss on colonel.
2: Okay.
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0: Haa. Also, my name come on, come up, my name. The Oma is Oma. Mhm. I was a for Oma. I can. I'm a free one. Bora poku trading. Ubenya biato. Udi ye eh. Udi ye fish is still so I do.
1: Bibi
0: a bibi. A pedu a pedu. And then one now saying I'm real bino.
1: Yeah,
0: but my name is Manin TV Maubi. 0242726379 and 0551205063. On my mackerel, Eddie. Poku trading a bio Harry Mats, Coco Bain, and just so markets brack or cool, KJT Gates 4. And your sister near channel store Dubai, so say KJT Dubai. F2503 store number no and no over to me and your bureau. Hey, Victory A, no, friend number, we energy be 0245-726967. Kwasi, don't call me, no, eh, Kwasi, don't call me, oh, don't call me, Da, it was a for don't come in, no.
2: Mm-hmm.
0: Press our number way. Yeah, they don't call me a chan you move. Don't call me a chat SD for you. 0551-5559-TV. Na ye me chat, na ye nye informa. Maba, don't call me. I was a for ya ba.
2: Right.
0: Oh, Pamoya, no. Oh, you're all right. All right.
2: Thank you very much. Adjoani Kwasi. Kwasi, the obetra. Asamo ho.
1: Oh, Debbie, me you
2: can. Ah, try me.
1: Kofi ana kata me dama ho.
2: Ah, me kan ya ne.
1: Samo.
2: Oh, Debbie, na di me tin kan. Ya bo tre.
0: Around the world is 80 jokes.
1: No, you for you Saturday ya
2: wa. Ba ho de ba ho na ya di nkomo. Right. I pray for tna sente be di nkomo no, but this not withstanding, my men kan some of the messages that you've brought that are also very important. Na afi yen fan come train and share so. Be few abantuma gold board keeps contradicting itself and massaging figures for their books to look good. To the layman, the $1.7 billion could have contributed to the Accra Kumasi Expressway, completed all the Agenda 111 hospitals, and employed 40,000 unemployed teachers and nurses. Okay, we are Befi, Edie, and no. Daniel Coleman, Wahafo, Kenya seat number 2, Jericho, fellow Ghanaians, there is hope in the future. True, Dr. Baume and MPP government, okay. And also the other day, Ebedumuyen, no. We see I'm King Dave from Efijasi on any day. any moment when it comes to social intervention which the citizens of the country benefit. MPP is far ahead of the NDC. This is the exact reasons why the MPP government needs to come back to power 2008 elections with a visionary leader, Dr. Bawumia. MPP MPs and parliamentary aspirants must work harder so that the MPP will have majority MPs in parliament. Inshallah, the MPP is coming back to save the country from the ditch. All right, DJ Opaidemo Okumase Swami, I see you can arrest all MPP members in Ghana. Still, you won't be in power forever. No one has ever fought against the speech and succeeded, against free speech and succeeded, not even Mr. Mahama. All right, we are also a dear enono from Lawrence Wacheke Buche. Our Asenuya Sorin Kwanta House near the Unity Oil Filling Station. Chairman Wuntumi's announcement that he has withdrawn from the MPP National Chairmanship Contest is very painful. However, the party accepts it in good faith. Given the circumstances he finds himself in, we wish to assure him that the party will do everything possible to win power in his memory for his release from the unwarranted imprisonment. Long live Chairman Wuntumi, long live MPP, long live Ghana. Onosu Edie Enunu. Teacher Kujo Watepa Enyina Susu was say Sami Jemfi trying to divert attention from the losses incurred by the Gold Board, and unfortunately some Ghanaians have fallen for their destruction. He may think he's being clever, but some of us can see through the strategy. The question is, why is he suddenly bringing up this extortion allegation now? It appears to be an attempt to silence Afenyo Markins and shift the public conversation away from the real issues surrounding the Gold Board. However, the tactics is not going to work. The Ghanaian public deserves answers, transparency, accountability, not calculated destruction designed to take attention from the legitimate concerns. Okay, yeah, that's it for your message. Please, Cody, why is the NDC people not doing press conferences at our water bodies again? Na 133 no and so I will hang Kionet Abain Prince and I do way Abrey and ne and no pay.
1: Yes, I wakapa press conference and no more soon. All of a sudden ajay and also no this in kwa multimedia ajay. So I'm
2: going
1: to kanze Kafu Day no GBC.
2: Kafui
1: Onzuko Bubu. Edigo in when it take the size kinky and or the HR photo. I should go from Accra, Aquagination. On the guys here with free cancer, GBC, Javan say. Arab Kaya, Mr. Sisters, because he has a oh, because he really knew on the GBC the smile. And I'm saying, oh, brah, one fan who GBC platform on one Facebook war and what the goo. It's no, I can question him, say. A very legitimate question. So called neutrals near the normal system now, whom maybe I'm a person don't mind doing question. Oh, more here. Because the last time I was who is who be a good nation, Eddie soon air cast my baptism. If you see any, it was great. I would want to know.
2: Yo, yeah, that's it. Right, my uncle, I'm with a four quabba now. After young fire and come out your channel, and so and shesso and ne anopay. My comrade Omar Harris, only Ashanti Regional Communication Team member, Emma NDC, you know, a leader of combatants for Osrich for Ashanti Regional Organizer. 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Akwaba.
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2: 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De nyame ase pa. Sanso ena Gabi Tre Junior, a MPP Communications team member for Ashanti region. 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
4: Oba de de ache.
2: 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Eddie Ako, Adia on Shase, we are looking at it from the Ghanaian perspective. But Mr. Seven Free Honum, Gabi, na you're here in Semin.
5: Me of me, I know pay a medal was a name or a pump for new what's here for Mammy Chetty for near Ashafonina. Lines a mission common as no, me by me say Mahun say Mungina Mutun Tum.
2: Yeah.
5: Intimation Majina, if we are singing a ne, Dodung in him, and as Mamma Yakuni. 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
2: okay
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2: Alright.
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2: okay
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2: but someone so you have yourself to blame because some cast and could have gone ahead na monfa musmon listen project samuye but you couldn't do it the regional minister tena ha amie busano then regional minister eye ora Simon Semensa e busana went him yambo inty we you know how politics is inty do you blame them so much
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2: Yeah,
5: that is the first thing that they say and Ukraine you know o nyame mu say they started it omo no sha say e de sa credit ni be mo because say makacho say aban no e ye twatwaso.
2: Yeah,
5: o sha say 2015 went me anwe
2: to what extent, to what level?
5: It was just 46%
2: completed. 46%.
5: They started the project in 2015. Temamufo ni echi ni nkomo anope. When they started the project in 2015, ofri abamu 2016.
2: Yes.
5: One me buyer agree say in any construction work, a caliber of KJT, I want to mean for 1 year anyway.
2: To almost cast a 10% pen na karambe to us.
5: Again, correct.
2: Man, you 50% grant.
5: I am try. 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
5: 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pay
2: when you adwuma bi
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5: ye nim amanyosem na ye nim emu din hye ne enim de ese ye matemamu fo ene bi wo ha ye kura ye pese ye beka ho asem emram ye friend say refs isa the matter speaks for itself.
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5: 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left is
2: was it finished then why was it not operational
5: that is any afra ba mu nti aya ba yi
2: and also yeah
5: and them no ka say na ba yi tun foot trogu nurses for him ye be fam ye be fam hospital we si wa operational line fam man for gum
2: my mu so mu wie ye mu finish ye all right e dey na ba mu from commissioning it to let it operational
5: for fi antwata Ghana for say Berman be ye bi.
2: Wa me ye ni.
5: Me ni ngina tie pipi amanyo ku.
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5: Mo bet na chiri.
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5: 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So na facility way
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5: oh obi wa ye combatant believe woni oh o ma ni so what ma say sa de o we nyina no kese emre ne ni mu adoyo ni ntino na ma fa ne tra na ma ka bibi asa ya fa mo ho adi ma guess wa ma ho afunwura ntina nei me bo aban na ba so wa ya de say minerals commission officer yet in fact is one of the most beautiful edifices ah ma ho ko ma say in terms of any corporate buildings.
2: Yeah.
5: Efe papa. 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
2: Okay.
5: Hospital me
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5: 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It is a good sign because e chere say I see your koya ni. Enti am ka jo say yeah man yourself na yeye no. Yeye no pepepe because timamuni na mbi pedwene no.
2: Yeah.
5: Enti na wunze na wo me beche program as no

0: 703, only at 703. Mm-hmm. The minerals and mining at 2006, as mm-hmm. amended by at 995, mm-hmm. session 3. And Mrana so be koye illegal mining as Okutugalamza, or ye near my fata, I was our coin as well. Yet then a man who chere 3 years. Now, do me from Sawan Yakrano, who bath in Sensema 15 years, and copim 25 years, plus fines. Umium, then I chance me more who say ampa, as I'm Kanyama no fafa. I will put my presidency on the line. Do mm-hmm. know the effect it had on the MPP in the 2020 elections. We lost 20 seats from all Galamse prone areas.
1: Yeah.
0: Meaning, say, Nanado Castle, or Bakum Galamse, Nenyagro, Nenyafediagro. The evidence is there to show. Minya, you're buying, and you're betting military police task force, Operation Galamstop, mm-hmm. Vanguards. Yes, she can find 12,000 pieces. At a chase, several. Thousands of excavators were enjoying you. Okay. You be here, no? And this man you can catch said there. Yeah, yeah, yeah. And I'm calling civil society organizations, Catholic Conference Bishop for me. Nana Akufo-Addo, declare a state of emergency. Na kwa yamo faso galansi ni di ni open so kwa di akun. And ne papa Sam George oye. Communication minister, catch say Nanado has the magic wand. So our papasa obi kun galamzia obon insanu say galamzia be shit flash ningi na beira. Ene dia no mu atete akekan. Ene dia eden ndisi hu say galamzia ntokwa na ana say kon no. Enye events na a process. No one say a process no mo catch say di mu nya electoral photos nya aba kantro nya vote e no mo wa bem. And some band in this in the catcher crow or woman festum. On the baby didn't come on ever. Dear Lom catcher, O man, and the president Mahama in this for catcher, I say, Om Domuba, Om de Mudem what ding or how soon ever could galam say. And nay, I want something to say. Omo catcher, I say, Omo de ban battle mining activity, so and it is on record. Say more concessions, go and check with the Minerals Commission. More concessions have been given across the air de Maya in the last 4 years. Go and check. And I'm no case. Omusa kachere se omo beye omo the blue water guard beba and I was very happy when we prompted the water guard issues and then one night I wanted to on the blue water eh se omo court buana entities when in and omo je bribe be ho video bi a besides say kamnuma producer blue water guard achi abem obi e bonusum eh no chance say odigu no so watch na omo na prepare me nim say bia you've chance on social media test is your doings in Galamse and not here can dey answer all capability levels. I was sad data now pull and I was going to pull. And so I said, and I'm say Ghana Water Company in 2025 proposed 280% water tariffs. I didn't hear. Galamse and so clock machines, SM machines, and I didn't know Marty. I did a state of emergency. I didn't declare, when declare state of emergency, by I must more corner, and then I must say, I forgot some the AI tools. And this is India Green Manifesto. No, my manifesto. No, the big throw deal to me. So, I'm the AI. Beko Galam say. And then it is on record. Say, it is worse. And I know now, Barima, West Africa Foundation for Media. Okay, I say, it is terrible under the NDC. And you rate Nanado's fight. And I'm a churro. Abra, ye ni abre na ye huni say, no. Galam say, existential threat. And then, Mercury, eh, ray, ye ni ye ni ye ni swom. Ebe kun ye be ma ye cancer ya won kro mo nsa o ma ye deformed ya won kro with cerebral palsy enti o ma panyini ku o so wo state of emergency no ene ko sha o say state of emergency ni enuru ho ade a wo opposition ka che mpb say ye nyo ah mu chantro ma gana for say as a se bibi no ye na ye de ye parliamentary seat kra to atopre ma 2020 won de si o parliament 136 because we lost 20 seats from Galamse areas. What is the NDC buyer? What is the state of the Galamse? It is on record. And in law, are there illegality beyond a void? You can't do anything with it. In fact, you can't benefit from such contract. And then look, I say, are there a bit more queen, a bit more communia, Teresa Pokia of Asante Mampon, a bit more communia, Patricia Aduma, a bit more president, Johama Bafarida, a cyanide, name Mercury, heavy metals. Auntie, yeah, dear, yeah, until I do a bomb in this in Yeren Hono, why, you know? And then what have they been doing? And then it is on record. Brim Central MC, you know, the tax from Galamse, yes. And this, yeah, baby, or that's what you post. Yan Kanashi, Yan Kwerini, Yan Yanishi. Brim Central MC.
1: Allegations.
0: Hey!

0: it was ascertained. Receipt. Oma Galam say yes, receipt. Oba Amansia Central, Asante Region. Minu ya okasanamitia. Okasanamitia. Amansia Central, Doi News documentary.
1: That is also allegation.
0: It is not.
1: It is.
0: It is not.
1: It is.
0: With evidence.
1: Prove it.
0: They say, on record, the Doi News documentary exposed, who you switch and fan, Edu Hunu so say, you so are. Near taxi who says 1,000 Ghana cedis. Oh, you switch and fan. And your mobile, do you know the defense the assembly brought? Who's in your true? Are they in your true? No, Mulizi. Omkaja said, it has been a long practice. President, that's the defense of the buy. It has been a long practice. Till and now I'm not say an annual Asante regional minister, Ekushian Krofubi. Or say Galam say kum and you part 23 beer and crown 11. Now you can't ever do a 2 nana and kataka tasso and yejija. O be a no a state of emergency and now woo man for nati a gum wedi. An annual president. Mama Shevim, Shell Ghana Funyan or Shell's Rose. Ah, you could have a woman penny gallum saying a queen who so. Oh, mindful. Gallum saying, Nidia, a gemin, Saname Crano, Mabba Mufo Crano, Omuyibi. It's on record. The president said this, that he knows that people in his government are into Gallum say. It is how Trono would ditch our money. Some wait more to Gallum say, I see some George, nay, some agent fee catcher. Yeah. Operation Vanguard, Galam stop. Yeah, the military, the soldiers come home. Some of them fitness in Piazza Catcher say, again in the book to Galam, so yes, first soldiers go for us, Munyashi. If the president has the will, I'm by there, no, my, and you man, yeah, say they broke to Sao Haya, so Mussi Enyan. I'm by all that they did was nomenclature. The AN almost said, yeah, you operation Galam stop. Yeah, Van Gompa, so me and Nymos. It is the same idea. Has there is that result? No.
1: So, what is the way forward? Going for because you know the queen
0: and into Naya Catcher and this among your concert one. Omofa chopping in Amagana for any MPP among your concert. Gane Mofaria born in Cheney Cantro, say bet my Ubia for Galam's own. Emfa. The idea go a commono. It is so in the Emfa name po your blue water for credit to almost and crown or cracket as a proye dream. I am can come impersonated the Giska. Young girl Sutifi, what happened in the Sutifi? As a different officer, what happened? Any time I remove Obia Yako near your operations. Yahoo says, Champagne, excavate a din sassy. MP Muriel Kum. Or say, no honor, we recall his daughter friend is old. What is a ye bionco? It was on record. Eyewitness account means, or mobile site, no. The leader, no, the security apparatus, on shares, no, on preventing a buy under this government. This is the rot in the Galamsey fight. I didn't know my penny genus or catcher. I said, Name Mamu for any team of four. They own ye. And this among your corribus on chess, I say, a substitution or my barbem to Munus Asana Nununi. A Nununi. And you want to go Mugrim Bukumuninano. And your papa.
1: Okay.
0: What him say, Nay, I'm no cassay. Say, I'm a boy, I yield to a good yes or mine. Large scale companies, Newmont, and this uncle for no mobile, almost 2 gold pan a half number 2 Newmont for almost 10 billion ounces of gold. And I'm not say, according to the IMF report, HS and Nama gold bossy car cost ran a home some crab abeda, a pepe be a car called Dana, you who are your home baby. And it is on record say, gold the free artisanal galam say for a bros, ha, large companies, dear so
1: about 62%
0: in 2026.
1: Yeah.
0: About 3.9 billion and he had to free galam so and then my catcher say MC
1: I'm saying a galam I'm saying artisan
0: my baby druna I mean a yes a special threat my infa bibia my water you need common said yet nebeku wakume
1: anyway
0: ebeku ya apopia
1: anyway
0: it is a oma betra that's why I'm in your furry down no what she alenim say what kugalam say Ghana food here you know
1: but that's oma mami too about you are not to sum it up for me
2: demonstrative commitment one president Akufo-Addo eka so the ban to Galam say so but they are 2 mining so see their bear ebi timi aye den aye bi aboa but we are here when the association of schools small scale miners came out to tell us that president took them out of business giving opportunity to party people to engage in Galam
1: but it's on record to have stated that hold on it was on record to have stated that the best timer. Yeah, try and say yeah, Kugalam say was the first time of Nanadu Dankwa Akufo-Addo. Just say Ankwa Nkusi.
2: Good. The yes. question I'm going to say, the scale, a small scale miners came
1: out. Omoba, yes.
2: They came out. Say, Akufo-Addo said that they banned it to work. Just to give... Nani ana bro regional chairman abro nye kachire se ubedu forest bi ne acho su presidency site ne ye shem ne tu galamsi o president Akufo-Addo kachire se he was committed to fighting galamsi and okoti interministerial committee on illegal mining and blah blah and all the professor Frimpong Boa ti call here dey call here chairman e dey ne see we ye comprehensive report in mo musi Jubilee House o ma penia kachi they were importing Chinese omo the China for free China to say Indomie no ma be ye galamsi sales e dey amamo. Yeah, we are then a professor, Nanadu. Yeah, yeah. Nanadu say, why your investigation? What rare say, I'm pa chairman, eko usi kache say, part yeah, the in Yaska Vanguard. Then I'm in Kenya, Japan, kache. I'm gonna say, Vanguard, no, I'm gonna say, more. And I'm gonna say, protect Galam, say yes. In fact, no, I'm gonna say, Galam, say yes, no, crono. Again,
1: and they nine was funny. Oh, that's good. You accuse them of the same things.
2: Accusation, it doesn't end there. They should be proving far beyond reasonable. They say they are catching a million. Now, mommy, if I see Professor Frimpong Boa inquiry report in the buyer, Senanka Nanka, no crepas or Mampenia Akufo-Addo, no, committed to fighting illegal mining. Why did he sack the man from his work?
1: Thank you. You have the final say, that's the FNC.
3: My catcher was saying, come on, Miss Midi and come on, a gun and come was there. And tell me, mommy, tell me, Tommy Boas, eh? But say, I told people why. NDC for Munchere AI solution to Galamsey. I'm from the AI in their manifesto.
1: All right.
3: When it comes to environmental and sustainability section of their manifesto, I'm referring where any mere hallucination in name, Bose Mukasa or Tay, you know. Make my reference to your own document. Okay. I am binding you to the social contract design with the Ghanaian people.
1: Okay.
3: I'm no Okazay. It is on record from civil society organizations, Media Foundation of West Africa, Obiase. It is terrible in your tenor.
1: Yeah.
3: Foreigners by it is on record. Modern Ghana publication 2009. In the history of our country, foreigners are saying so near Maya. It is under NDC in 2009. Go and check the facts.
1: Okay.
3: Go and check the facts.
1: Okay.
3: Yeah, check the timer. Excavators by forest. The introduction of excavator. These foreigners and it started in 2009. Don't even go there.
1: All right. Thank you very much, gentlemen. Let us see. Gabby Chre Jr., NPP communication team member, Ashanti Region Afrika, Comrade Omar Harris, Ashanti Regional Communication Team Member, NDC, and leader of Combatants for Ostrich for Ashanti Regional Organizer. I've enjoyed your discussions this morning, and we hope to see you also na Yedin Komono and more. Now, before we enter, Nyamia Duma, Yen Director. Yeah, ufran and tuma tintini munu. Ne 1 week no enye ya woda china. Amanfo bebre kase ya oche enye china. 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Mibacho pe official statement bia. It should come from Kesbin Media. And ko depende on social media post bia nasi bibia na nko kase. Se netye. Upo official winner. Kesbin Media and Tomorrow TV no and that's one no aye busumi ebesimu no e September busumi there to so dun song na emma so hero spark said am for cause ba so there be e ba so e wo rich park aha men kana sa rich park aye officers mess honum no opposite e ho and e be ba so let me make this and sound this na omo ayo omo posts and our posters and friend is saying omo de nanam no they should take note we pacho aha and na benye the official communication yeah be ba won chain into the sense so I say am for aye any
3: posters
1: I obi aye posters
3: e be di 1 week na man
1: na say odi 1 week na man
3: odi ni de ne de
1: I mean nim the opposite
3: na we na na ni hwan
1: e wanwa
3: sa na papa besiru bi o venja no so re ku tisi ni ni din koma se mo ke kan pa you know one of the eh di we been for cream
1: anyway so that is nt aye September 17th na e baso e wo rage park opposite officers mess de nyame kwan so honum na ho na e baso nt nye kyna me says so enye o kyna en enye heroes park so that is it oh kwasi
3: Yeah, come on, Yanko. I'm going to go, but I'm going to go, but I'm going to go, but I'm going to go, but I'm going to go, but I'm going to go, but I'm going to go, but I'm going to go, but I'm going to go, but I'm going to go, but I'm going to go, but I'm going to go, but I'm going to go, but I'm going to go, but I'm going to go, but I'm going to go, but I'm going to go, but I'm going to go, but I'm going to go, but I'm going to go, but I'm going to go, but I'm going to go, but I'm going to go, but I'm going to go, but I'm going to go, but I'm going to go, but I'm going to go, but I'm going to go, but I'm going to go, but I'm going to go, but I'm going to go, but I'm going to go, but I'm going to go, but I'm going to go, but I'm going to go, but I'm going to go, but I'm going to go, but I'm going to go, but I'm going to go, but I'm going to go, but I'm going to go, but I'm going to go, but I'm going to go, but I'm going to go, but I'm going to go, but I'm going to go
4: Drivia na ye joy be gun e bin so I said kakra. Longford Event Center, they know quite so. Around the world native jokes. Stand up comedy special. And an idea, Fia Barcelona, Ojo, General Antatia, Clemento Suarez, Afei, Danlati, Coco Poppy, Jaran Sebre, Regional Minister, so he has been very supportive of especially comedy in Kumasi, KHM Makula Woba, your stand up comedy shows is Woba. I'm sure you said this Saturday is going to be around. It's going to be fire, Kwamna, and I don't care what is happening in the city. All rules lead to Odenho Kwadaso. Even is a good morning to you.
1: Right. My recent birthday is in a year twasso. And now, Honorable Kwabena Ekuoko Kwati birthday. 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And I would I wish you so well. God bless you and keep you and make you what you want to do. Na the enka hokre nyankopo and sign FMP so. So that is it. 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Ti happy birthday, Sonko, Enko Enfa Emam. Aven twaso happy birthday enko ma nana. Sampahima, Mrs. Irene Osechi Mensah Bonsu, wife of Honorable Osechi Mensah Bonsu, Chief of Staff of His Excellency, Dr. Mahmoud Baumia, remain exceedingly blessed, Mom. Enti Sampahima, and I would a happy birthday and confirm we if it Nana Yabuama of Uria TV and I yin na yekahu and I catch us in yankopong and shall. Happy birthday enko to my best friend Madam Hannah Into, former teacher, Assemblies of God Preparatory School, Brekum. Now, O Egypt, Cairo, may His grace go before you in this new age and crown all your efforts with success. May goodness and mercy accompany you every single day of this year. Amen. From PSA Kwame Evans of Akonoba FM, Sunyane. Happy birthday. Afei, happy birthday, Enko Enfama, my beautiful friend, Philomena Akon, aka Miss Phil, and Nez Atafo. Also, may this birthday bring her good joy, good health, more favor from her best friend, Thess of Tredie, Dr. Abedi Ena Ediwe Ibre. Happy birthday, Enkomo Evangelist Prince Kankam, Evangelism Coordinator, the Church of Methodists, Ajuefua Circuit, Seri Ajuefua. Also, may this next chapter bring you closer to your big dreams and fill your days with unforgettable memories. Enjoy your special day to the fullest from Nana Efriye Collins. Glorious birthday, Enkomfama Leroy Clifford Owusu. As you celebrate another year of your life, may God endeavor you or shower you with abundant grace today and always. Guide your footsteps through every new challenge and open doors to incredible opportunities. May He grant the secret desires of your heart, and may this chapter bring you closer to your destiny and fill your home with endless laughter. Na chese enonso enono. Afei, happy birthday, Sronko Enko Enfa Emma Alfred Eboa of Amanano Community Bank Espresso Branch from Berima Drew. No see and find and can just have birthday or in the hini. No see, we should have birthday. Fee. Happy birthday and come Kwame Asante, a unit committee chairman to say from Honorable Ketchi Kweku Owusu, assembly member for Anyefutu electoral area. Osiye Mwishu, happy birthday. Fei, happy birthday, Nkoma, Madam Millicent Inti. You have a truly a generous soul, and we hope your day is as wonderful as you are. May the Almighty God continue to bless you with enduring health, boundless grace, and a long, fulfilling life. From the first batch of Atonso Bethel Presby School. Afei, happy birthday, Nkoma, my lovely wife, Mrs. Mensah, and Nurse Achebi. You turned my life into a love story. I will choose you again in every lifetime. You light up my life. Wishing you a wonderful birthday. I can't imagine my life without you. I hope today brings you the same peace and joy you bring into my life every day from your lovely twin husband, Gatusu, Bernard, and Alonso Benjamin. On that note, we say thank you very much. Oma, Meda Siwati, Yaminsha, Sanso, and Agabi. Thank you very much for being a part of the show. Yes, sorry, I'm Sir Julaka and the rest of the sports club. I'm a twasso. Now, Omodi Agudi Hunsem, Eddie Abrain. T. Democracy Cup, Eba. Transfer Hunsem, Sem, say, see. I'm an Indian saying, and a tear. Manchester United, Bella Bernay. One more, Mekka, Huning, and Arno. One more, Eberhena, Yedihu, and Como. Bright, Yabua, Taylor. as usual, will sit down and come out with what you haven't heard before. And so the local stories, no, and the Ebrayan. Yami Aduma, and repem, yabe sang Asia.
5: We'll be right back. We'll be right back. Gotta pay some bills.
6: Wei, afi bia ye ye ne ba kopɛ. 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

0: Akata Evangelistic Ministries at the Miracle Convention 2026, April. It's your some say, goodness and mercy. Psalm 23, verse 6. Jumedini Nabashasye, Echuada, 31st August, Ekupim Kwasiada, C September, Anopebia, AM 9 AM, Enumerebia, AF 5:30 PM, Ninina Ekosu Ewo, Maranatha Evangelistic Ministries, Ewo Edu, GCB Bangachiwa, Nyankupwa Sofwa, Obekasa Wujumedina Se, Apostle Dr. E. O. 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
1: Obi na invite me say me mra wedding. Na me bedro he. Me say man for dressing. There's more room for improvement. Me say me say fa me ho a me gina ha. Mr. Ultimate mo. Me nya kire wo say say wo ra Ultimate Fashions mo. Refriginando, Kenneth Cole, Max Fendi, Perry Jacob, and memberships papa bi. 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And yet now, and your man, Kwan, and my dear, and man, your ma, your shako wedding, party, engagement, brands from across the world, Ellen Trace, Adriana Papel, Jones, New York, Tehari, Casper. And the break account, some wish yamo sana se more than this anwa mundane this spectacularly. Said ye beya and crofobe wins oh wadrano edimu wedding gawa wedding gawa kolanta de ning in our ultimate fashion.
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4: ramete no munu anu meti funa bo nso mu fe one person young cocker's been driving school o dzel
7: pion wana nka wo be kuma no
10: Maintenance due in 2 days? Oh wow! My Toyota Connect always keeps me ahead. And here's my fleet. Everyone's where they should be. No surprises. Oh my god. No. Let me call this guy. Dajo, are you okay? What happened?
11: Boss, one of your cars is broken down on the highway. Someone just hit me from nowhere. I was just going my way and then this guy came to cross.
10: Don't worry. So sorry about that. Okay, help is on the way.
11: But boss, how did you know I was involved in an accident?
10: Oh, mighty app alerted me.
11: Oh, nice. Let me sort things out and get back to you later.
10: No problem. This is why I admonish all drivers to make use of the mighty app. It supports them by showing possible vehicle issues, even before

passam ya Frankesia, omo enso epe. Kenan Yeldis, Jibi, omo darling boy, you know, Turkish International, omo enso epra, na obet refie for almost 90 days, 3 months dear. Kenan Yeldis, on team empo emma Jibi, because ni pranon a fifth metatarsal of the left foot, not just say a hard knee, ye papa, Atletico Madrid, and Aston Villa. A person ready Juve now among a fat Jonathan David striker. No, I'm a person of Pomodena or Mofano. If you ho Jonathan David or attractive offers, Atletico Madrid and Aston Villa or Munina, I show interest. Ewa Jonathan David, emu Christopher Nkunku, when you're completing long move with option to buy, we're free. AC Milan says, so, what the name actually I'll be Leipzig, a fee. I come back to Germany to hold here and yeah, a new place. Emmanuel Krenti, Christopher Nkunku, Connor O'Connor, Rafael Leao, and so I'm Ebe Diachirana because Rafael Leao and Galatasaray and your Richie agreement, AC Milan and Galatasaray for them. So almost, do you know, I have done. Emma Christian Politis said, dear coach Ruben Amorim, per se, a man started from the left side now or attack about anti former Chelsea player. No. I'm going to be assigning a new role, Amani, because Rafael Leao equipped left side of attacker. Well, now, and also in Pempi, I bet that when I am such a yard, coach Ruben Amorim, or no, and so I hear. And then you read about on Swan, La Liga, no, it was so Real Madrid, Ebebo, for the first time since the way I was Santiago Bernabeu. One more, and a rare society that Anna Asia, when we say first game, no, Madrid could win 2-1 more away. Now, some of the players are. Omo eye new ebi mo start here ebi mo see every bench e ba here left back no Alvaro Carreras na start here Emma Raskuku Marco Correa every bench e be in the second half bibia e chere sa enne Raskuku e be start here wabra remanded eno society that e bo and then our Spanish Premier League e wo Bernabeu enti Marco Correa Ebenya ni home start debut ewo Santiago Bernabeu. Now rest aside that omo defender Bakua ni di ade John Martin akasa or say omo ni se Real Madrid under Jose Omenia Brepa. Now and then match no any easy. Be bia mo ne Madrid she bia no ayana match no ehunti bana omo bano omo eye very much prepared. Now omo ni se Madrid omo ni one bite e japa and ewo because plus ni na no on a very good day, I'm going to bet me a hard journey into or no any colleague defenders, no many a brave pass, and then I'm on Emma remodeled the duck chance and a match, no, or more a bat for a win at worst, a draw, and I'm on so a pair, young Diomande, or also a boy, and a better bench and a bat. Now, Diomande is one, no trophies and all junior, the debut season, a year trophies and one status, oh, dreamy. Real Madrid a big club for the past 2 seasons. Real Madrid NG trophy who be a few idiot or said your more targets in some La Liga UEFA Champions League now among at the Copa de Rey no at the Asos Super Cup no so every trophy be a beba Real Madrid come be a among ever some jet way and some young demanding and so at the Atuja and Julian Alvarez 1-20 or send a honam at the dono or Harry and then when say training grounds, your name is a wake and Tiatia or Orton who said a baby for so Atletico Madrid, Ama Omo Apono, Eddie Ama Barca. Now, Diego Simeone, El Cholo coach, Ama Atletico Madrid coach, Nakasa Kral, I said, oh, yeah, frustrated. On him said, until 7 minutes, the Bacolus in Central for better Talapa, were pre match, any post match, media on every single opportunity, baby, near Biano. It is a question about Julian Alvarez. Into a room as a coach, and so when me and Tamu send central for a bit beside questions, pa answers on so yet or be provide the power at the Amaye. Now, Anra Barca or a meeting, Emma Juan Laporta or say either say Barca for Julian Alvarez and answer or more and far attack a beer. Into plan A, no, a Julian Alvarez, plan B, a Alvarez, plan C, a Alvarez, plan Z to put a Alvarez either some of the beba. And now Omo Enfa strike a BR. Anyway, I'm bad here. I'm going to rely on Rafinha, Anthony Gordon, Karim Adeyemi, Danny Omo, Femi Lopez, and Lamine Yamal. So attack is we are. And I'm Barca for Eddie Baby season. I don't know. And now Omo Chang said, Obey Timmy Abba. Radamel Falcao, a former Atletico Madrid striker. Also, we're the first time, Atletico.

0: player person of free club ni mu na omo en granting a wish also ono all free Atletico Madrid no club no person ko no enye ho na ko ye eventually omo tournament AS Monaco on French league na ono 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and a Radamel Falcao eka sa uye player before so be join Atletico no connection so so person free ho a enya club a wo she na am be team aton wa mo ko enti dey see no enya ne hwanwa we enya the first Wayne any the second, Wayne so any the last. Say ya na debi ya. 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relegation teams are omo ebetimi akono obo Ipswich obo mu din Hull City omo she man you na so still John Terry say omo be call and ode Coventry so and these are three clubs no ye organe place omo oh Coventry say ye wo ye midfield that e honomo na Ipswich so ye wo another player so honomo and this are clubs you call relegation the NS are some of y'all to in power name of John Terry said Ipswich Coventry any hall or more or more free championship in the bar no South three and they be call and it was a club of brain and I'm a better skin a bit me about the relegation before when you na last minute I'm a survivor or say a better Tottenham Hotspur when any John Terry wants him it will start on Enzo say Enzo Fernandez say say Chelsea ain't keeping an answer my boy in court. Also one with Dean Como. Once a boy in ya over free Chelsea. I call Manchester City and Real Madrid play and also on ya happy up when you say a dear Chelsea and Enzo the agent ever Dean Como now on my take decision about both parties decision about what player no decision at the same time so a best answer a boy club no when a John Terry sorry John Terry sama on and so Eddie Atuja or Honomo
1: is yeah okay so
0: oh
1: what's okay
0: it's apologies
1: okay
0: to your double
1: young great that's a cow young great
0: ever call Nottingham Forest omo help Liam Delap Chelsea striker no omo agree £45 million any sika Liam we be your record fee Nottingham Forest omo enfa player ne born e was so sad o omo egusu omo e toto nanso player no onya arichi agreement at Chelsea be jomo 45 na Liam asweshi and then the medicals ever so now a complete move from Chelsea now a ball at the ama Nottingham Forest bluko Chelsea I'm a running club no a bani business ah omo a boy juma pa obetimi ata omo obetimi akwa dwena achire omo nanso bani player sales ah bluko omo a very effective omo efa noni madueke 29 million pounds eventually omo turn my Arsenal £52 million Chelsea tour Andre Santos £30 million omo Chelsea United ni £50 million Chelsea efa Liam Delap £30 million say say omo Eton £45 million omo pharmacy man free omo Eton ema man you £60 million na just a bluko about the business they are on course omo omo negatives there nanso about the player transfer omo omo ba no omo yin low na omo turn high oya den a Chelsea betwa enso e dey ashe woni Gabriel Martinelli Saudi Arabia dey den a obekọ because Al Hilal and then boy no every personal terms Arsenal any Hilal and so Edward Chirepa any moment from now Dinimpo ebetimi ayo official Declan Rice Arsenal omo player me for the business said dear thing pa and it's a Premier League Arsenal so much na on be defend the heading e be see na also o gidi say Arsenal am focus say na every game am yiro mo ho a league no emro mo so so be team defend the yen che say ma Declan Rice e dey tuja
2: exact same as what we done last year. You know, play with the same intensity, same desire. This year is all about mentality for me. You know, you want to go back to back. Do you want to become a great team? You know, not just win it once. You want to go and do it again when all the pressure's on. So, yeah, bring it on.
3: And Mikel Arteta, tell us about him. Not just the man, but the manager as well.
2: Yeah, incredible. Incredible. From the moment I met him, for what he's done for me, done for this club, I can only speak so highly of him. He fully deserves it. And, yeah, you know, it's because of him why we won it.
3: And what was his message at the start of this season?
2: Just like what I just said, if we want to become champions again, we're going to have to do what we did last year and more. You know, teams don't want us to win. Teams don't want us to be where we are. And we know we've got to take that pressure on now and, yeah, try and beat everyone that we can.
3: Brilliant. Thanks.
0: Declan Rice, I don't know, and the PFA Awards. Now, okay, PFA Team of the Season. And the interview with the two, Jack. I don't know. Now, Kolo Touré, a former Man City, I'm a player, I'm my Arsenal playing. I'm an assistant, I'm a Pep Guardiola, I'm a City. Say, I'm so attending home because City, I'm any paper buying a goo. I say, Man City, and your new coach, Pep Guardiola, after 10 years, we'll move on. New manager, but players, I'm a city, I'm a city coach, new instructions, sir. City, better maybe be Premier League, so Arsenal, better maybe defend it. Now, say, I'm a big class, no, a better challenge for the Premier League title, or Liverpool, D, or other clubs. Obuwamu di se Premiership no eya denya omone Arsenal for ne bechiyam Kolo Touré ensemdi.
4: So in football life you have managers coming going, and Pep been there for a really long time. I think now the players have to listen to the manager, because I think Enzo is a top manager. He knows some of them. He's been the club, and his style of play is not far from Pep. And I think that the transition will be smooth, in my opinion.
3: Because it's notoriously difficult to retain the Premier League, so Arsenal have got a tough job there. A City in a position to capitalise on that?
4: Always. I think there is only Man City. There is Liverpool. There is Chelsea, and I think the league will be tough. You know, and Arsenal, we have to work really hard to retain the trophy.
3: And what is Pep's legacy to the Premier League? 10 years, all those trophies, but a style of football as well.
4: I think his legacy is incredible for what he brings to the league. He changed the whole style of play of the league, and you can see a lot of teams now try to build, play from the back, defender play, technically really good goalkeeper building from the back. And I think his legacy has been unbelievable for Premier League. What a manager.
3: And what's next?
0: Call of Touré, I don't know, and Pep legacy in there was the face of the Premier League. Pep and T, they said Carlo be a person, the goalkeeper, and build it from the back. Could be a person, people boy seem legacy in there after 10 years. Why be pa? And also Arsenal for Premier League, you know, a BC that's what my J now best sound so a different than the former club, you know, or more every team, Ajay Nelson, or Bo Liverpool D, Ebo City D, Ebo Chelsea D, say, we almost see a club side, or more every team, Ajay Liverpool, we can win, or more Ebo, or more home game against Forest, now, okay, or more training grounds, sir, or more so, or more air prepare power players, no, or more a very mobile, now, commodity, and so air course, okay, team, no. Panic beer anymore freely omonama omo air prepenti way a Liverpool omo Azar training complex on mo how our players no arrival yet for omo training into whole vibe our camp omo first match omo ko ball draw 2-2 against Newcastle now so tension beer any camper omo ana arrival 4-20 a year show our Kesben television so Bradley Bacola and Liverpool 4 Yane PSG we are Nessa. Yeah, it is a cash down on the bay and run £120 million. Then we're born back to me and rise a package of £115 million. Personal terms, Omenya agrees that Liverpool befa Bradley Bacola until 2032. Now, Omo, I a payment structure bonuses, I inclusive Bradley Bacola Omo. Any Liverpool team no any drew actually yeah papa no Yakubu Minte on the deal there and go through Brighton for an eight demanding £80 million. Liverpool say Yakubu Minte there a born a was sold at a bracket City can I won't end so intimate into ya. I'm not doing a off assistance now. This is a baby who will be a and start Liverpool for Asansu Akobak. Chelsea, Epe Alex Scott, Obama Bournemouth. Name him, this is Enzo Fernandez, Echo, Enzo Cordia, and your Chelsea. Eddie another bread ebeko for Alex Quarter on Ebo Emma Bournemouth from a club no and a PFA awards echo so player of the year players now caught to abano omo yima United captain no say ono any player of the season now Obi Bruno Fernandes in a start for season we are oh any goals any assists now in a eject to a top ono and a pass ewo final techno the passes no now most of them are accurate on my 662 passes or no and the create most chances 136 most accurate passes in the box 86 most big chances created 33 most assists 21 most through balls completed everyone no 15 long through balls na enra presentation echo so eman insan I can serve as a body you know or for you know the two just say afuwe Man United among targets and they say omo be yeah dear action last year on United mumientin say Bruno Fernandes at the two.
5: Obviously, we want to make better than we did last season. That's our aim. And obviously, we didn't start the way we wanted, but we've got to give a big response already on Sunday in our home in front of our fans, and hopefully going to make it.
6: Well, look, a lot of people voted for you because you're in the top six. You can't vote for someone in your team. Who did you vote for this year?
5: I vote for some Arsenal player. I won't say who it was, but I vote for some Arsenal player.
6: Just arrived. Formidable team last year, weren't they?
5: They were amazing. They were very, very strong, very difficult to play against. A team that was very successful, not just in the Premier League, but also in the European competitions. Getting into that Champions League final was something that that was amazing from them, keeping themselves in the competition. So, till so late, it's something that they need to be very proud of. And I think they deserve all the respect that all the Premier League has to give to them. Oh, obviously, we want to make better.
0: Bruno Fernandes, PFA Player of the Year, and yeah, I know our Kesben Television. So, Pedro Neto, Liverpool 4, and my indication said, Yankubu Minte, do you know Amasua? Next player, I'm focused on Echo, Chelsea, I'm Erenga, Pedro Neto, or no, and I say Liverpool 4, and I'm a person, I'm going to now, I'm going to Epe. I think Aston Villa, I submitted a bid of 17 million euros. For Chelsea, on striker Nicholas Jackson, Unai Emery per se, or Sanso, and the boy, no, a Jimmy Beam, on him the power. Now, Ojidi Sobetim, a Yusu Boy, and my ghost, the morning, mono, Asanso, Akoslo, Oma Mamush, and then Obey Medicals, and what Tottenham was per se, Tottenham, the enemy said, Omo Air Formo, another team man, signing, and one signing, and Ra, Savio, and can I friend Savinu, now of receipting a buyer, yeah. Is anything was a son on Savio, or also Abedru. One sign contract next. Aye, Omar Mamouche and the medicals no Obenin Kama. Now, Savio say Tottenham, or maybe Bia, Papa, Action Obia in the Premier League, or Tremwa, or say Tottenham, or more, ever the best of managers. Our manager, the best in the Premier League, or more, our the best training grounds in the world, or more, our the best stadium in the world. Where you ain't some man, Savio, or no, and so Eddie Atuja. Na Newcastle, and I agree. I'm a Nico Gonzalez, and so I join him from Man City. And I'll play a sport bonus to our rival, Newcastle, as well, yet, ain't he, or no, every medical now for a signing contract, Eddie Aman, Liverpool, and I say Newcastle, Mutim, no, ain't he, Nico Gonzalez, and so our rival, or no, and so Newcastle, I'm a Swiss here, or I'm a further. £52 million and I'm a tono from Manchester City. I'm a swear, Adam Atuari, or no, and then a former teammate Francois Aubameyang, Gabon Neymar, on the Sansu United, and was Deportivo La Corona. Adam Atuari, Metro Man's careful man, or no, and as I said, yeah, on any ancient crew, the Free Spain, Deportivo La Corona, on the Aubameyang, I'm a Bobasa Ebomu, say, Clabber. A friend like Corona President Omo Ebefano. God for that Roma. Kofo close on some door super. Nurse Wayne Asuni Ejina na EDSC. Ni akofa ni what? Scientific and craft was my bape. Ebetuasu. Menu feed in fame for her.
7: God, thank you for sunshine. Thank you for rain.
8: Dr. Nimoni,
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0: I don't know. Oh, yeah, obey us. I will be at you. Musa, your grand was all right, all right. Yako, and Nipa Fee, and Nipa, and Kwa, and a World Jabin Community Bank. Bamjo, Omye, a step ahead of Ubia. Ko Nakosawe. Ko Nakuwa de Kuntia, Bank Bakon, awards yourself. So Mujeni. 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Ricky
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0: among for eight you the auntie monkanda fee na wawuram da bia me kasa koto foforo ba nsum da bia
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2: 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I may be a chef, Kiaweka say Jabin Rub Bank. Say Uti Dinoa, a yada chrono. I'm some man for Fred Etebusa. The Jabin Rub Bank, and one and a. Ya changing edino ayeni Jabin Community Bank. 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Tisay Joe, where them penny for some Mimfa Falso.
0: Yeah.
2: Na Jabin Community Bank. Ye may yin I yako. Yeah. I report here. I don't want to repeat it because as a crown you should be bringing ever. Your bumper is a radi ibiquita yen your penny, your papa. It be beer na one money baby pants why a day. The Bussian Francois wait ya a chino when young coupon and come want a chomore na omwa. Obe ye be obey ye be a boa o my gana. Inti ya kaino. Nidi and Pepada. I say, Joe, say, ye can Jabin Community Bank back to business. And you, my dear, be bring ye and a main chair home cassa, William say, in me, I send pay ya, that I can't want me. Say, Bri, would ya call? And ya dear, the collateral sem echo. I say, Joe, ubi be ya so what ye and can say, Brino, omo my dear uncle Jabin Community Bank. Na uncle be a account. Ye will savings your current accounts. All kinds of accounts be a na kakra na wo ni se jo na meka ma ema ento ansa no aka se mi hu yanka
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0: Okay. Sir Joe, maybe I'll right. Say free. Be I'm a so free numbers now. Yeah, they okay. Okay. Okay. Intina and also, I don't know, Jabin Community Bank, Ricky, Catherine, and Bernice, and come here, Mom, the Abrea, numbers, no, na money, Jabin Community Bank, and pretty for Indy and Como, and the power of the Mamma, from, and I'll call branch Bia, said the Modica, I come home, seven, and no more, and could be, and come over, we are Biano. We will say baby a chain baby a wano. Na in the pankwa na a world grabbing community bank. Kesman Television, Kesman N 3.3, 92.9 Accra, DSTV 364 Go TV 121 ma men kwa messages no so kakre bi nafe yame tuwa so mfa ema mbeda ni kwa jofu kwa ubu watin nebiya mika chwa chwa message ni suwa mika umwea alright yeah, yeah. Does Andy agree with the PFA's decision to crown Bruno Fernandes as a PFA player of the year based on his consistency, leadership, creativity, influence in big games, and overall impact throughout the season? Does Bruno truly deserve the award, or was there a stronger candidate? Secondly, regarding the PFA team of the year, does Andy believe in the selectors? Does Andy believe the selectors got the best 11 right? Which players fully deserve their places? Who was fortunate to make the team, and which outstanding performers were unlucky to miss out? I would love to hear Andy's in-depth tactical and statistical analysis. Explain the reasons behind each selection and whether the PFA truly rewarded the season's best performers. Bernard, o message no na o de abana Andy Bayern wajuma mao. Bruno Fernandes, o se o deserve and na better candidate bi o Isaac no na ya de emana fe best 11 no so no say na adwen eya no on a team of the year no so no. Yo, please can BYT give me the record of Kumasi Asante Kotoko and Hearts of Oak final cup games on Fridays, because I'm seeing 4-0 wins in favor of Kumasi Asante Kotoko on Friday. And also my condolences to Kesman Media for the loss of Kumasi's Bill Gates, lawyer Stephen Kwabena Kese, Root Boy Abuaka Agogo, and Ediwe Enso Ebrey. Friday, Senra, and a BYT Friday, Anna. Kodoko ha to book on Fridays, Anna.
4: And I think PFA, you grow came here.
0: Oh, okay.
4: And I'm here.
0: No, me can't. Oh, yes, Senra, I feel me, Anna.
4: PFA, no, you ask about Bruno Fernandes whether he deserves it.
0: Yes.
4: And then I make us a meme call for Gabriel or David Raya.
0: Okay.
4: BYT, so they know I saw one sign, but maybe.
0: Yeah.
4: Say, BYT, they know they are here. Idea, I feel you could see Friday.
0: Yeah.
4: It may be by extension per the opposite me couldn't one by one system to go Friday.
0: You go Friday, yeah. Go
4: extension.
0: But Abba Fufrosa, at least that's our team kakra. And especially team of the year no so no. Yeah, Kabu Rum Kakra de Amayana Fiyahu and also some kakra bi. Sergio, good morning, my darling club Barcelona will dismantle Bilbao tomorrow. My condolences to the entire Kesman family. May his soul rest in eternal peace. All right. If Joseph Adom, aka captain from South Africa, we know the message we abrene anopay. All right. Kwesi Sibo's annual salary at Oviedo was 480,000 every year. So, it will take him 20 years at Oviedo before he can get 10 million. But he's taking 10 million in a 2-year deal at Libya. And you say, what? Master, go take your money simple. A poor man vibration. A table boo. And anyway, and so a brain. All right, calculation now. Where you going? Okay. My condolences to the entire Kesman group of companies. Say, I know man will never understand how nature works. But I'm still struggling to believe how Kwesi Sibo ended up in Libya after featuring at the World Cup. Adamu Mohamed, double, Udwe Free, Sunyai Zungu, and so Abreye and Anapay. Fadiga Maestro, and second message, you know, I'm saddened to hear that sportsmen and women in Wa are unable to join their colleagues in Accra for the inter-regional sports competition due to financial constraints. Okay. I appeal to the relevant authorities and stakeholders to urgently make the necessary arrangements and provide the needed support to enable these athletes to travel to Accra and participate in the competition. Our young talents deserve the opportunity to represent their region. Okay, Fadiga Maestro, le wo swa pija de abrayen no no mebe mien sabi akaho later ya baba others no so good morning midfield action. I want to know why Madrid suffer when they play with the smaller teams in the La Liga while Barcelona beat them easily. 80 watching you live from Central Markets, Kumasi. All right, 80 Zudia or the Abba, I don't know. Let Andy tell me, this crop of Chelsea players, who is the best dribbler in the squad, and also which team in the EPL has the best front three? I'm CM from Ejura Penmax Barbering Salon. You are too good. Yeah, better Monsu Masi, yeah, papa. Good morning, Casbah Sports. Liverpool win the EPL. My Asante Kotoko win the Ghana Premier League. Esiama Richard, South Africa, Durban, Unaudiwe, and so Abreye and Anopei. Why is Liverpool not looking at West Ham winger Bowen? He's very good at the right. Okay, don't swap Pijade, Abreye and Anopei, I don't know. This question, Sibo's move from Spain to Libya has generated a lot of criticism. It's clear his move was motivated by the money, $10 million. People claim he won't have Black Stars call up again. Does he care? When he gets the 10 million, when he gets the millions from Libya, will he even earn 50,000 per game for the Black Stars? Brazilian Oscar moved from Chelsea to China and he admitted he moved to China because of the money. Kofi broadcasting Accra on our Pidawi and so they are brilliant. I want to know from Andy, which of these players should Chelsea sign to replace Enzo? Alex Scott, Adam Wharton, Manu Kone and Kamavinga. My condolences to Kesben family. Thomas, Serbia Embassy, Accra, Laboni. Yansaka unsu message, you know, Ewaha, Ene, Anopei. I'm pleading with Kumasi Santikotoko board

0: for a jam for at the four ni Ghana this a crum crunina. So metal with Yanni Kensben, a Jamaica Kunachi, 17th September 2026, Rich Park, Namibia, and yet to God be the glory.
1: To God be the glory. This is the end of my story. MC Opare and oni Edi Iga kakra na me catch us multi credit savings and loans egusua momodi aso beba na wababa bibi account ewo ho san se bangi me se 69 branches enya sam ketwa across nationwide. 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
1: 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Brands from across the world. Ellen Trace, Adriana Papel, Jones New York, Tehari. Casper, any baby break it down. Say, we share more than this annual. Mundan a spectacular. Said, ya beya, and Crofobe will say, oh, what drano, edimu, wedding gown, wedding gown. Kolanta, dear, Ning in our ultimate fashion.
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7: 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Who did you? Who saw Boyd Mount the Rue? So, Sir Frey, young Cassian Beba, or Nancy, yet the uncanny Beba Bissuo, if Beba Betroy, Drummunia, my upper Bonnie the Rue, Ama to four, any one of us will bow and see to be Nina and Wunwa Babeto. Who's the sound number? We a 0551-666-933. 0551-666-933. 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
1: It's new, it's very hot, it's powerful. Medva with Reverend OB on Monday and Wednesday afternoon. The mid-afternoon victory hours of Medva with Reverend OB is on YouTube and Facebook at Mokpa and Instagram and Twitter at Mokpa Ministry from 3 p.m. to 6 p.m. Medva is all about prayers that will shake the foundations of your problems to the core and give you victory. Medva in Renumrena Century Nisi. Medva in Renumrena. Renan Kunindiaba.

0: Great is the Lord, and greatly to be praised. And his greatness is unsearchable. Psalm 145, the verse number 3. Great is the Lord,
1: through the silence,
0: and greatly to be praised. And his greatness is unsearchable. Psalm 145, the verse number 3.
1: Into my story, like only you can do.
0: Jedoska doska pato saprasa.
1: Everything became.
0: Ligo shalaga bado saprasa leze.
1: One word from heaven.
0: Jedoska doska pato saprasa leze.
1: The impossible is.
0: Good afternoon, God the Father.
1: Power of the Lamb.
0: Good afternoon, precious Lord Jesus. Good afternoon, sweet Holy Spirit.

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1: I'm experiencing
0: Heavenly Father, we give you glory, praise, honor, and adoration for this afternoon in your presence. Thank you for allowing us into your presence once again to drink from your spirit and be blessed like never before. We adore thee for the privilege of being in your presence this afternoon. Thank you, Father, for the blood of Jesus Christ of Nazareth, the healing blood, the cleansing blood, the overcoming blood, the blood that speaketh of better things than that of Abel. Father, we thank you for the blood of Jesus Christ of Nazareth, allowing us to access your throne of grace with boldness, freedom, and confidence. We come by the blood of Jesus. We come by the blood of the Lamb. Thank you, Father, for the name of Jesus Christ of Nazareth, the name above every name that is named. We come this afternoon in the name of Jesus, the name above every other name. Hey, Yadoska Doza. Jadaga Yadosha Brazo Saprasa Leze. Jagagaga Badoza. Lilo Shola Soka Pada Gadeze. Jedoska Doska Pahatosa Prasa Leze. Vibes. Thank you for the indwelling of the Holy Spirit in our spirits. Thank you for the infilling of the Holy Ghost in our lives. Thank you for the personality, the presence, and the power of the Holy Ghost in our lives. Shola lo shalaza. Ligado shalaza. Father, we thank you for the Holy Spirit in our lives. Thank you for the Holy Spirit, our comforter, the sudden helper, God, advocate, strengthener, guide, joy, teacher, inspiration, our prayer partner, our intercessor.

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0: Hallelujah.
1: I'm excited.

Hey, Gado Shalosh Abrado Seleze. Tarot God, God bless you so much for staying with me from 3 p.m. till now. I prophesy over your life that as you continue to be with me till 6 p.m., your life will never ever be the same again. 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Child of God, any good thing is possible in your life this afternoon as you stay with me till 6 p.m. Shadows Kados Kadaza. Shadows Kadaza. 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Today is Wednesday, 26th of August, 2026. 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

0: 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Now is the time. 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Every delay and every hindrance to your favor, Badosh Gada, Ligo Shalazi, is removed. 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
0: I prophesy to somebody on this platform right now, Jego Shalaza, that according to the word of the Lord, you are positioned for greatness from this day. Zilosh Kadosa
1: from heaven.
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1: By the power
0: is changing your season and making your life a testimony from this day. Receive that oil. That oil. 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
1: suddenly,
0: 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Receive it. 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

late. 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Like fire fell. Elo Shalaza, I see you walking in the anointing of the Holy Spirit and experiencing divine acceleration starting from this day. Mano Shalaza. Shigo Shalosa Bradoze.

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Jedede kedo sabrado saleze. According to the word of the Lord, you will arise and shine, for the glory of God has come upon you this afternoon. In the name of Jesus Christ of Nazareth, somebody declare that according to the word of the Lord, I will arise and shine, for the glory of God has come upon me. In the name of Jesus Christ of

0: shine, for the glory of God has come upon me. Yes, whether they like it or not, you will arise and shine, for the glory of God has come upon you. Ligo shalaze, shado sabratos, ligado shalaza. Ah, that obstacle hindering your light from shining is removed. Lego shalaze, lago shalaze. From this moment, according to the word of the Lord, you shall reflect the glory of God in every dimension of your life.
1: Waited through the silence, I've prayed through every tear. Though the night seemed
0: that limitations are broken now,
1: I knew your voice was near.
0: Chains are broken now,
1: into my story like only you can.
0: Sola go shale sosaya. I prophesy over your life that from this day you will step into your divine season
1: from your hand
0: of breakthroughs.
1: The impossible is broken
0: in the name of Jesus Christ of Nazareth. Shelosh Kadosa, Shadosa Lese. All kinds of blessings are pronounced over your life this afternoon. In the name of the Father, the Son, and the Holy Spirit. So shall it be. So shall it be. So shall it be. Hallelujah. God bless you so much. I love you so much. It's time for

0: day at a time. Mokba Daily Meal by Reverend OB. Feeding your spirit with God's living word. One day at a time. Mokba Daily Meal by Reverend OB. Feeding your spirit with God's living word. One day at a time.
1: It's time to nourish your spirit with the living word of God. Welcome to Mokba Daily Mealtime with Reverend Obi.
2: 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Open your heart. Open your life to God's truth. Welcome to Mokba Daily Mealtime. Open your Bible. Open your heart. 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Welcome to Mokba
0: Daily. Your breakthrough may begin with one verse, one promise, one encounter. Stay with us for Mokba Daily Meal by Reverend Obi.
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0: Okay, it's time for the Word of God. It is still Daily Meal. Let's go to Psalm 145, the verse number 3. Psalm 145, the verse number 3. Psalm 145, verse 3. Great is the Lord, and greatly to be praised, and His greatness is unsearchable. My God, this is powerful. Great is the Lord, and greatly to be praised, and His greatness is unsearchable. Great is the Lord, and greatly to be praised, and His greatness is unsearchable. Like fire. All right, let me check it from the New Living Translation Bible. Great is the Lord. He is most worthy of praise. No one can measure His greatness. Great is the Lord. He is most worthy of praise. No one can measure His greatness.
1: My morning turns to dancing. Suddenly my desert starts to grow.
0: From the Amplified Bible, great is the Lord and highly to be praised, and His greatness is so vast and deep as to be unsearchable.

Child of God, you have to always reflect on the greatness of God. You have to do it consistently. Do it daily.

0: Praise the Lord and greatly to be praised, and his greatness is unsearchable. The greatness of our God is unsearchable. Child of God, when you consistently reflect on God's greatness, your fears become smaller. Suddenly, and your faith becomes stronger. This is why I am encouraging you to always reflect on the greatness of your God.
1: I've waded through the silence.
0: When you do it consistently,
1: though the night seem never,
0: your fears will become smaller, and your faith
1: and you stepped into my
0: will become stronger.

0: if you can always reflect on the greatness of your God, your heart will always be filled with worship.
1: I'm experiencing suddenly.
0: The more you reflect on the greatness of God, the more your heart will be filled with faith.
1: Healing is flowing suddenly.
0: Gratitude and worship. Child of God, listen, listen, listen. Your God is greater than every problem you ever face. Your God is powerful than any issue you ever face. That is the truth. God is greater than every challenge you will ever face in your journey of life.
1: Like Peter walked out free, like dry bones came together.
0: You must not allow the issues in your life to let you forget the greatness of God.
1: Change of seasons has come to turn my.
0: The psalmist is inviting you to lift your eyes from your issues, from your challenges, from your circumstances, and start reflecting on the greatness of your God. The Bible says, great is the Lord, Manosha, and greatly to be praised, and his greatness is unsearchable. My God is great. Our God is great. Yes, we serve a great God. We see his greatness in creation. According to the Bible, God's greatness is revealed in creation. The Bible says that the heavens declare the glory of God, and the firmament shows his handiwork. Psalm 19 verse 1.

0: human comprehension. The greatness of my God is beyond human comprehension. Manosha Legosha Laza. Legosha. We see the greatness of God everywhere. The greatness of God is seen everywhere.
1: Glory. I'm experiencing.
0: When we read from Exodus 14, when Moses stood before the Red Sea, the issue appeared impossible, but God made a way where there was none.
1: I've waded through the silence.
0: Our God is great.
1: Through every tear.
0: His greatness is unsearchable. When Daniel was thrown into the lion's den, the Bible says that God shut the mouths of the lions and preserved Daniel. God is awesome. We need to always reflect on his greatness.
1: The impossible is broken by the power of the Lamb.
0: Many times we exalt our problems, we magnify our problems because we have failed to magnify God. Yes. The Lord said the other day that I am the Lord. I am the Lord. The God of all flesh. Is anything too hard for me? Nothing is beyond the power of my God. Nothing is beyond the wisdom of my God. Nothing is beyond the authority of my God. I will always make time to reflect on his greatness.
1: Like fire fell at Pentecost, like Peter walked out free.
0: And some of me catch your name in your knee. Say, Yankupona, yes, some no, no. We Yankupona.
1: Every day is breaking.
0: Osho. Or your Ocassia.
1: This is a lie. The God who.
0: Na ofata aye Yesu kesiye.
1: Come to turn my.
0: Na ne kesiye mu enishishe biya. 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
1: My morning.
0: See, Yankupono. 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
0: They say, aye ye kesiye.
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0: 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Now, the saint in the say, Manosha, your friend is sure a whom any near my a toda person and mem wono. So, when you're mre, now would drinking and coupon kessy ya one. and no mum beko form ama ujidi aye kesie na nyankopon aye ye emfi wonu muda.
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1: pray through every tear.
0: What did Daniel koto jata boom nasu se nyankopo emu a jata na no o ma ntimi anfa o musi anka no
1: like only you can
0: 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You need to make time every day to remember who God is. Who is God to you? Make time every day to reflect on it. Reflect on who God is to you on daily basis. To me, He's the creator. He's a creator. He's my sustainer. He's my provider. He's my healer. He's my defender. He's my king. He's my everything. Who is God to you?
1: I have fell at Pentecost, like Peter walked out free.
0: Where are dear, we hear you, pa. Say, also, Timmy, who knew me, I was soon, no, no, or your debe mouth, or your debe mouth, or your damn mouth, or your debe mouth. Who wouldn't say, who wouldn't say, oh, to me, who wouldn't say, or your bamboo for, who wouldn't say, or your yarisa for, who wouldn't say, or your wine. You need to make time every day to reflect on who God is.
1: Testimony.
0: And untina, yen sorry na nkupon. Where yen fuzwa, a kiss of me here. Yen sorry na nkupon. Aha. Because, why he be binti. And I, yes, sorry no. Yes, sorry no for who he is. So you need to worship God not only for what he does, but for who he is.
1: My suddenly.
0: Be intimate, Nyamisu, Oyinyame. That is why we worship him. And yet, because of what he does. Yes, Oye. And yet, Oye, Yinti, and Emma, Oyinyankopo, Oyinyankopo, Oyinyankopo. And to your sorino, ye yina, ye mana, so your chrono. And yet, ye wayinti, nemum, ne ositia, inti. So what I say? So you worship God not only for what He does, but for who He is. Oh, sorry, Nankopo. And then ye or Yama wonkwa. Nemum send you sit here.
1: Lord has done it.
0: From today, decide to always reflect on the awesomeness of God. Reflect on His greatness always. Because I can fast I want you make kensu and say, Ebema ujidi aye kese, Ebema usuro aira. Na abribiano wakuma shema, ewa osori kwansu. Abribiano unyakuponhu enijie ewa umu.
1: Silence, I've prayed through every tear.
0: Great is the Lord, and greatly to be praised, and His greatness is unsearchable.
1: You stepped into my story.
0: Turn your attention from the problems to God's power. Shift your focus from your problems to God's greatness.
1: Touch from your hand. The impossible is broken.
0: You need to allow the greatness of God to lead you into genuine worship. Yes. Let the greatness of God lead you into genuine worship.
1: Suddenly, doors are opening.
0: Suddenly, my car said, Mrs. Yasser, maybe so. You were not free or how this? You were not free, so. Men will be MP Jow Hano amount. You were not free, so. And that is why we pray. And we pray to deal with the problems in our lives. After prayer, that's all.
1: One day.
0: From the scriptures, you possess what you see. If you can see it, you are going to seize it. If you can see it, you are going to possess it. It is a person who you need to see His greatness in your life. Be ma ohanu nye kesiye Emru nyanko ponso Uye de uye nyanko pon Unyami ye nyami What is it? Unye nipa Uye nyanko pon Weni mra ne kesiye so ni tumi so Na weni mfri ohanu so
1: Has come to turn my life around
0: Na me nyanko pon kesiye Empie piyao Ne ma onfa Or sorry, a crudgy and famano, I bring it out.
1: My midnight becomes no
0: Your God is great, He's mighty, He's holy, and worthy of all praise. Don't allow problems to appear greater than your God. No way. No way. Your God is great. Your God is great. Child of God, open your eyes. Open your eyes. Open your eyes. Open your eyes from this day to see the greatness of God everywhere. See the greatness of God in creation. See the greatness of God. In His word, see the greatness of God in the Mopa Commission. See the greatness of God everywhere.
1: God, a miracle has made a way. Every promise shall come to pass.
0: When you reflect on the greatness of God,
1: suddenly,
0: you will not permit the circumstances around you to have the final word.
1: All the glory.
0: What do you say? Bradose.
1: Suddenly.
0: So what to me, Jinjin Yankopon Kesio, no one said in Yankopon, a city, Nietzsche, and Weshiano, Oma, and no quite say, Mano Shali Gadosa, and Nuna, a cra, Wabrabo, as a Sana Tibiana, a Tibiano Timisa, Debbie. Eti misi sa, bibi eti misi sa.
1: Through the silence.
0: Mema otibiano, inya the final word. In your life.
1: Never end,
0: your God.
1: I knew your voice.
0: Is great.
1: Then you stepped into my story.
0: And His word is the final authority. Not the circumstances around you.
1: Everything became.
0: Great is the Lord.
1: Word from heaven.
0: And greatly to be praised. Shadosh Kadaza.
1: Possible is broken.
0: And His greatness is unsearchable. The greatness of our God is unsearchable. God is awesome. God is worthy of praise and reverence. He should be feared in all the earth. There is none like Him in the earth, in power, in glory, in might, in holiness, in greatness, wisdom, and the likes.
1: The suddenlies of God, what to give?
0: Ni no kwaridi etimoda, sana chese muka. Nyanku pon no kwaridi etimoda. Yes, His faithfulness is for all generations.
1: I'm experiencing.
0: So badosha legada, jedo salosa. Ye gadose. Shalosa bradose loze liga doza.
1: Like Peter.
0: Acknowledge
1: like dry bones.
0: The greatness of God.
1: Your power.
0: And worship Him with awe.
1: Day is breaking. Oh. Every promise is a lie. Oh. Your God who
0: Your God is mightier than all.
1: Has come to turn my life around.
0: Ligadosha.
1: My morning turns to dancing.
0: Unyankopon kesiye ewo ewo abrabom nefa enidie a ese famano.
1: My midnight becomes no.
0: Unyankopon no osusi obi a.
1: I received divine.
0: Obru bibiaso. God is great.
1: Restoration.
0: and greatly to be praised, and his greatness is unsearchable.
1: Heaven's visitation might suddenly ask her.
0: He created the universe out of nothing. According to the Bible, God spoke the entire universe into existence without using any material. This God is awesome. He's amazing. He's powerful. Tell me about the catcher, me. Say, onu ofre se we are suing the buyer. Wa mo wi ase we ma free bibiam obo free die na eni ho mu ne baaye ene ma oyi nyankopon nipa bi antimi fa na adwene antinase tinana we can't say you cannot understand God with logic. You cannot do it. You cannot understand God with logic. You can't understand God with your reasoning. God is God. He's God.
1: The suddenlies of God.
0: Sobra dasha, katos salese.